Ah, what a beautiful Wednesday it is out there, huh? Little babies and buddies. Woo, looking out the window here over the river, and it's beautiful outside. And the flags are blowing in the breeze, and there's beautiful blue skies with a few clouds, but not many, huh? All right, well, there you got a gorgeous day out there today. Well, hopefully we're going to have a gorgeous night, too. The old Rand's going to be with you until 8 in the morning tonight, as usual. What time is that? You know what time that is, but I'll tell you anyway. 10 o'clock tonight ain't no more time. That's what time that is. 3 hours, friends, of all them oldies and goodies the old Rand's got for you in this alligator bag of mine tonight. And we'll be putting them on and playing them for you out there, We're playing them. Those leg shakers, and of course, we'll have some belly rubbers. We always got to have the belly rubbers, and a whole bunch of them, this, that, and the others, along with some local vocals to go along with all that, too. Also, and we hope you can stay with me now, stay all the way. We can't go no more until 10 o'clock tonight. In the meantime, as I always ask you to do, get on the phone, call a friend or two or three, and tell them to tune in to that OZ out there for these tunes I got for you tonight out there. All right. Well, anyway, we got beautiful weather to play music by, and I think it's going to go all the way through the evening time. And then, it's so pretty out there. I think I'm just going to play some music out there for you tonight. Well, all right, we'll get to it and do it. Now, let's get to you ready to party? Huh? Yes? No? You ready to party? I'm ready to party. I tell you what, let's get this party going now. All you gals, get your red dresses on, and all you guys, get some clean white socks and get them Tommy Can shoes out and get on the floor and let's party. 707 New Orleans, lucky numbers, lucky night, lucky day. Here we go. Come on, yo.

Ah, one of the classic belly rubbers of all time now, Johnny Ace on that one there. All of his songs were that way, all belly rubbing tunes. Well, he had a couple of fast ones, but most of them all good belly rubbers. They used to play those at all the CYO dances many years ago on the weekends at St. Anthony's and Sacred Heart and so forth. That was the mainstay of most of the bands. They used to play that Johnny Ace album, almost every song off of it. All right, let's send this next one out to the judge out there.

Hey, it's time to boogie on now. You boogie and you're running boogie. I got some more music for the boogie. I'm going to throw some goober dust in there with it, too. That'll make you boogie, I think.

And we'll send the next one out to everybody listening on the Mississippi Gulf Coast around the Mississippi City area. Yeah, you know where that's at, in between Gulfport and Biloxi.

And if you're wondering where Mississippi City was, they don't call it that anymore. It actually split between Biloxi and Gulfport. There was, years ago, there was the two restaurants right there that kind of split it. And one was the Friendship House, and then across the street on the other side of the corner was the Confederate Inn. And that area back in there was called Mississippi City back in those days, back in my day. Anyway, we said that.

0: Shout out to everybody listening in that area out there, because the song you just heard, that guy was from that area. That's why. All right, 7:30, hurdy-gurdy right here in New Orleans with the Rare out there at Eyes Radio. The old Rare be with you today. Ain't no more, as I said at the top of the show. And that ain't no more time of night is what? You got it. You guessed it. I know you know it. 10 o'clock. We got it. About 2.5 more hours to go. We got all kinds of oldies and goodies coming your way out there. So we ask you to please stay and don't go away. Make sure you get on the phone. Call a friend or two or three and tell them to tune into that OZ and pass the word out there, Thunderbird, all about what the hell's going on around here. All right, let's get back into it. We got a lot of music for you tonight. We'll be playing a lot of, we still continuing on with the old rock and roll rhythm and blues dance party old Rare puts on here every Wednesday night, smack dab in the middle of the week night, hump night as it's called sometimes. And we'll be humping till we can't hump no more. Humping time.
1: Yeah, now. You look good to me. Hey, now. You look good to me.
0: Oh, she looked good, all right.
1: Boy. And three.
0: OZ.
1: Hey, now. You look good to me.
0: It looked better if she had another leg and eye.
1: Now.

And if you'd like to come to the rock and roll party, just bring a big bag of Dickie's potato chips and a six-pack of ice-cold Dixie. We'll let you right in the door.

Up next, we got some early Hal Melvin for you to do. It just came out in the early 60s, around 62 or 63. All right, we got about 10 minutes before the hour of 8. We're doing great. How about you?

Once I was front man for Fats for a little while. Yeah, old Jesse. Well, that one, local vocal time, 5 before 8. We're doing great. We hope you are too. And the next guy, next one up is a guy who showed up. This goes back a long time. This is, I don't remember what year he came. I was at Armstrong Park. And it must have been somewhere between the mid-'80s and late-'80s. He came up to the show one night. And I just can't remember the exact year it was. But it was somewhere between the mid and late-'80s he came up. And I'm referring to a guy that a lot of people don't know him. He's one of the more obscure artists in New Orleans, but he was with a lot of groups, many groups, and sang around in the New Orleans area. His name was Billy Turkweed, and he came up, and we talked on the show, and he told me something I didn't know. Donnie Elpett was his cousin. I didn't know that. And of all people. But I got to talk with him, and he was in a lot of groups. He was with the Melodrops, or an early group, and then he was with the Monitors, and then he was with the Seniors, and then he was with the Moonbeams for a while, and oh my, he was all over the place, and he went on his own, and recorded some records on his own and everything, and I got one queued up here ready to go for you, and this is one he did on his own. It's kind of a ballad. He's got a sort of a balladeer type singing voice, and he really didn't, when he was with the groups, he pretty much sang baritone, and but when he went on his own, he pretty much stuck with a lot of slow ballad type tunes that he's kind of known for. But anyway, we got one queued up for you now. For Miss Billy, New Orleans' own Billy Turkweed here to do it for you.

Let's send the next song on up to Chicago, Illinois, up that way, to Norman Joan and Jim Peterson up that way as well, huh? There's Buster Brown and his Shoeshine Gang to shout him up for you. 20 past the hour at New Orleans. Ray on Dead Eyes Radio. Hope you can hang with me now. I'll be around to the 8th or more. You know what time that'll be, huh? All right, well, I'll tell you anyway. 10 o'clock.

Let's send the next one out to Deborah in Woodstock, Ontario, Canada. Way up north up there. Here you go, Deborah.

I'm going to send the next one up to New York, up there to Lewis and Carey and Wayne Robbins. Here's New Orleans' own Queen of Soul. Here's Ms. Oima. 828, we're still doing great. I hope you are, too.

Miss Oima on that one. All right, we're sitting there. What time is it now? 8:30, hurdy-gurdy. Man called up on the phone. Tom from Des Moines, Iowa, says he was looking at the clock. It says 8:30, hurdy-gurdy. It's time to turn on the rack. All right, we appreciate all the calls and everybody listening in and sharing your evening with me tonight. I really do. All right, we're good. Party is still continuing on now. I hadn't forgotten that we're still having that big Rand Ayers Rock and Roll Rhythm and Blues Dance Party. It's been on for an hour and a half now. We're going to try to continue on for another hour and a half till there ain't no more. And we'll start it off with this song right now. And in the meantime, we'll send it out to Tom out there in Des Moines, Iowa, out there. Go. You ready, Tom? He joined in halfway doing the party here, so we're gonna include him in here and start him off like he started from the beginning. All right, Tom, the house party. Let's go, Tom. Make sure you bring your Dickie potato chips and Dixie beer with you.

0: Up next, my good friend Bobby Mitchell on a takeoff on one of his more popular tunes in the local area here, Nothing Sweet As You. This one was came out and tried to copy it. You'll hear by the beat, yeah? by the melody.
1: My heart is so
0: Nothing Sweet As You, in other words to it.

as you heard, it sounded just like the same melody beat as Nothing Sweet As You. They up-tempoed it a little bit and changed the lyrics, and there you go. He tried to capitalize on it, but it just didn't work. Nothing Sweet As You was back when one of the problems, I think, was it was too big a difference in time period. That Nothing Sweet As You came out about 55. This thing came out a lot later, so it's five, six years later. So, it just didn't have that same boop as it did when it originally came out. In fact, Nothing Sweet As You, it was a big, big regional, local and regional hit for him. Bobby Mitchell only went national with one song. And it was called Try Rock and Roll, but that was it. Of all the songs that man made and sang, only that one went national. And he had a few that were very, very popular regionally and locally. In fact, Nothing Sweet As You, he wrote that tune for his mother. That's what it's all about. It was actually written for his mother, Bobby's mother. All right, quarter of nine, we're going to do fine out there. How about you? That's the main thing, you out there, the listeners out there. That's you, the main event. We want to make sure you're doing fine. That's the main thing. All right, we got a lot more music. We don't have any PSAs. We're clear. We got a live wire at 9 o'clock, and that's it. So we hadn't any PSAs at all. So there's got a clear schedule going here. So we got a lot of time to play a lot of music. That's what the old Ray's going to do for you out there, too. Keep this dance party going out there, too. We can't go no more. All right, we're going to get back into the music. I think that's what we're going to try to do. All right, let's dim the lights again. Let's bring the lights down, grab something that looks good to you on the floor out there. Ask them if they want to dance with you. Can I dance with your date?

0: Oh, Chris Kidder on that one there. You know Chris, don't you? Yeah, you Chris Kidder. All right, we're just about two ticks and a talk away from 9 o'clock, and it's time for the live wire out there. So we'll give you a few seconds there to get yourself some papers and pencils and pens to jot down what the hell's going on around town this weekend out there so you don't miss nothing. You ready? You got your pencils and papers and all that good stuff to write it down? All right, here we go. Miss Mary, are you going to say it? You going to tell them all about it?
1: 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Favela Chick presents Better Late Than Jake at 7. The Fillmore welcomes the Runarounds at 8. Fritzl's Jazz Club has the Bourbon Street Stars at 5 and Fritzl's All-Star Band with Kevin Ray Clark at 8. Holy Diver has the Amazing Henrietta at 8. The Jazz Playhouse features Funkin' It Up with Big Sam at 7:30. Loa Bar at International House Hotel hosts the Lilith in Loa concert series featuring Callie Cole at 8. 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And the Steamboat Natchez hosts the Dukes of Dixieland at 6. 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
0: All right, there. Thank you there, Miss Mary, for all that there. We got a lot of stuff to talk about. That's why I told you better get a pencil and paper, a pen and paper. You're going to remember all the stuff. All right, let's get you back into it. We're just a little past 9 o'clock at night. Oh, cowabunga, we got much time. We got less than an hour to go. We got to get back to the music out there. Let's get to it and do it.

0: tell. Only time will tell.
1: It's 9:30, hurdy-gurdy in New Orleans with the Ray Dad Oz Radio. Going out to Nick and Amber. Hi, Nick and Amber. There's an old Willows tune from many, many years ago. Redone here for us by Mr. Arthur Neville.

Well, it looks like Ain't No More Time is right at it. We're right here. We're right at the time. We got to get on out of here and make room for the kitchen sink. Coming up next with Boudin Man and Double A and Fox and the whole gang coming at you in just a couple of minutes. So thank you so much for listening in. Appreciate you sharing your evening with me in the Old Rares Rock and Roll Dance Party tonight. We hope we can rock and roll and dance party next week, too. Good Lord willing, the creek don't rise on us. And until we meet again, friends, here's the one that's going to take the old rail on home tonight. Good night, everybody. And thanks for listening.

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1: Hostess.
0: With the most.
1: With the mostest.
0: Well, is hostess not a female?
1: Well, I'm not. I was saying host
0: good.
1: In the plural.
0: Okay, hostesses.
1: I don't know.
0: With the mostesses.
1: Fox, Duyon, AJ.
0: Yeah, yeah. Hey, the bridge is on fire. Call the police department or the fire department.
1: Double A.
0: Fox had to call us tonight. Double A looked like the bridge was on fire.
1: It was a beautiful burnt umber.
0: I think it was that fatty I was burning he was looking at, man. So, hey, we're going to mix it up tonight because our guest, we don't know when they're coming. Lucas Bogner will be in, talk about a couple of shows, 11 o'clock hour, and a couple of the, maybe 2, 6, which would be one-third of the morning 40.
1: That's how that works.
0: Federation stopping by with some brand-new test pressing of some projects we've been kind of halfway playing and talking about since way before the pandemic. We're going to play you some of that. Jimmy Duck Holmes Festival up there in Batonia, not this weekend, but next. We got to try to get to some of that. Hill Country Picnic week after that. Get to that. And my man Persian, some PBR Plus. I'm going to try to get that in between. And we got a couple of summer songs we got to play to get started. Also got some Lost Bayou Ramblers. I'm going to somehow tie into some pertinent stuff going on. Because they will be playing at Tipitina Saturday night.
1: Ooh.
0: With the pride of home and a crushed diamond. Crushed diamond. I've been saying that wrong all these years.
2: I believe it's crushed diamond.
0: Right. Well, yeah, I've been saying it wrong. I've been saying crushed, but it's crushed diamond.
2: Correct.
0: Tony corrected me a couple of times on that. And I guess you're going to play it close to the vest. Give us a hint of what you're doing tonight, Fox. Oh, and good show last week, even though it wasn't available in the archives, at least the last 2 minutes.
2: Yeah, you can catch the last 2 minutes of the show on the archive.
0: I thought you did something. That. Thought you did a boudin, man. But
2: my hands are up. I did nothing wrong.
0: Well, all right. Well, I think that's about all I got, Fox.
2: Cool. Well, that'll be a lot to listen to tonight from 10 to 12 for y'all.
1: We try to cram it all in for you.
0: That's right. 20 pounds
1: that's
0: of
1: right.
0: crap in a
1: 10-pound
0: bag.
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2: Yeah, you're right.
0: Buckwheat Zydeco, et sans partie.

0: 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And we're going to be getting into a lot of our local artists, a lot of that good time rhythm and blues like we like it down here in New Orleans, huh? Oh, wait a minute. Somebody knocking on the old crib there. Let me open the crib up and see what it is.
1: La la la la la la la la la la la la la la la.
0: Oh, no. That's the Bo Sound, Mr. Eddie Bo himself. How you doing, Ed?
2: What's happening, man?
0: Oh, my man. And who you got with you?
2: Got Elbow.
0: Elbow, what's going on?
2: Put Doug Elbow up.
0: You dare get Elbow come out the old crypt too, huh? How you doing, El?
3: Fine and you.
0: All right, let's see. Eddie Bo, Elbow, I tell you what. Let's lead off with a little bit of Eddie Bo. See what it sounds like.

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0: out. No dope smoking.
1: No.
2: No cat.
1: All right, let's see. All right, Kitchen Sink, Wednesday night, 10 to 12 set. Charangsk, Fox, AJ, AA. Special guest.
0: Full house tonight.
1: Man, Steve Calandra. Hey. We'll get to him in a second. Hold your horses there, Steve. Just
0: jumping
1: a second.
0: A bit, jumping it.
1: I know. All right, of course, Dave Bartholomew, Jack Spear Boogie, Weather Warlock, Path to Complete Totality. When's the next eclipse coming?
0: Well, I don't know about in the States, but I know in Spain it will be August the, I think, 18th.
1: Interesting.
0: So I know the yes, I know some folks going out to Ibiza, is it, double A?
1: That would be it.
0: Where all the cool kids go.
1: I don't know about that, but we'll see.
0: They'll be checking it out. So maybe we'll have a report. We can get a live report. I don't know if the 18th is a Wednesday or not.
1: We'll have to see. Soul Creole, Trarongs, the dub version. Buckwheat, Buckwheat Zydeco in the summertime. From 100% fortified
0: on Blacktop Records.
1: That's
0: Let's send that out to Hammond Scott.
1: Hammond Scott, yeah,
0: stirring
1: right.
0: up all that trouble.
1: Bob Dylan with Summer Days from Love and Theft.
0: In Love and Theft, as they say it down the bayou,
1: right,
0: double A.
1: In the midst of his ongoing.
0: Hey, but in
1: tour.
0: Between that double A.
1: Oh, right. Lest us forget. Billy Dell, tell us about that.
0: Billy Dell, man, I've just been so blessed. I've been able to listen to the archive edition of Billy Dell Show. And just this last week, I've listened to two of the shows, one with Snooks Eaglin and this other one with Eddie Bow, man. And that's where Dell was opening the lid to the crib and introducing Eddie Bow. So let's send that out to all the folks working real hard at the New Orleans Jazz and Heritage Archives over there.
1: That's right.
0: Doing a lot of good work. And we'll be playing you more of that show because there was a lot of good stuff. Eddie Bow was really loose, cutting up, talking about a lot of the old records, man. So
1: can't wait to hear it.
0: I can't. I'm like, I've got to pinch myself, like Cato used to say. I can't believe I have that job.
1: Yeah.
0: And guess what? It pays the same thing I make here at OZ.
1: I know. It's priceless. Leo Nocentelli from his Another Side LP, the lost country record that Leo recorded like 50 years ago, Riverfront. Blue Eye from The Glue.
3: Who you can catch.
1: Go ahead.
3: At BJ's on the 26th with the Whip Appeal.
0: What?
1: My goodness.
3: And Max Biancon.
1: We'll remind you
0: that,
1: before
0: is that,
1: that
0: a Thursday
1: show.
0: Night or Friday?
3: That's a Friday night.
0: Oh, man. Excellent. Hill Country Picnic. Can't make it, Fox.
1: We'll
0: you have to
1: out.
0: Represent the Kitchen Sink Tri-Rangs.
3: I'll do it very proudly.
0: Send my regards, man.
3: Will do.
1: DJ Shadow with the number song from Introducing. Fabulous, fabulous DJ Shadow.
3: Happy 30th birthday to that record.
1: Oh, yeah.
3: This year.
1: What?
3: Yeah, that record
1: goodness.
3: Is 30 years old.
1: That's what Calandra and I were talking about, how fast it goes. And then, of course, the one, the only, King Lee, Quintron.
0: Tire Shop.
1: The only song we will play by request.
0: One of the only.
1: Well, right, one.
0: One of two songs we play.
1: And then, of course, I was so bold to announce our guest in the studio, Mr. Steve Calandra from the Morning 40 Federation. How you doing, my friend?
4: I'm great.
0: Welcome, Steve. Welcome, Steve.
1: Always a pleasure.
4: Thank you.
0: Man, what a happy day it is.
4: It is. Finally, we got it done.
0: Well, we may live to see it, too. For those of you who are not regular listeners to the Kitchen Sink Show, 10 to 12 show, Morning 40 Federation is a big part of, I guess, the sound we try to put out there. And just real good friends with the guys in the band. I like to, what John Sinclair was to the MC5 AA, I like to think I am to the Morning 40.
1: I really agree with that.
0: But they recorded three tracks, actually. One of the tracks was recorded before, but three tracks with Eric Heigl. Because I don't know if you remember, they had this is part three and four of a project they've been working on. Part one, the Conception,
4: yeah,
0: which Ben Elman produced. Annie DeFranco singing background on the second one, being Field Trip, I think, and then the next two projects we have you guys recorded with Eric Heigl prior to the pandemic, man.
4: Yeah, it was a while ago.
0: And how did you guys get get hooked up with

0: Eric Heigl, man.
1: You.
2: Oh. You is.
0: You are correct, man, you know, to me, Eric Heigl.
2: I knew Eric because I played, because he plays drums, and I played with him. What was her name? She, a local gal.
0: Not Maggie. What's the blonde?
2: Exactly.
0: Lindsay Ziyarski?
2: No.
0: Dana? Whoever that was, call us in.
2: Yeah.
0: But Steve, jumping to you before we get into the 40, prior to the 40, you were, I guess, bingo show?
2: Yeah, I played with Egg Yolk and then bingo. And while I was with Egg Yolk, I played with Ernie Cato. And that was amazing.
0: Your disciple of the Cato.
2: Yeah, totally. Yeah.
0: And in the 40, you replaced, I think Ken Hall was kicked out for drinking, maybe? Is that maybe not quite accurate? But
2: then it was JJ. So I was the third.
0: So you're the third bass player in the morning 40. So what records were you on? Were you on Ticonderoga?
2: Ticonderoga, and then all the singles.
0: All the singles. Yeah. Okay, so these two, what the project is you have a painting on the back of them by one of y'all friends, correct?
2: Yep.
0: Who was it?
2: It's Josh's boy.
0: Okay.
2: It's on the, you got the single
0: written
2: there.
0: On here. Yeah, but I can't read there, Steve.
2: I got glasses.
0: Those were recorded at Goats. But getting back, you have a picture on the back of each being a quarter of the picture. So you
2: Josh
0: got
2: Simmons.
0: Two of them out, Josh Simmons. And the next two will be to complete the picture.
2: Yeah.
0: And there's talk I hear of actually coming out with records and maybe reissuing some of the old stuff. But we'll save that for another day when the whole band's with us. But getting back to these test pressing I'm holding in my hand.
2: Never heard before.
0: 2020, 5-6 years ago.
2: It wasn't 2020.
0: It was prior to the pandemic. And
2: that was prior, yeah.
0: The pandemic was in 2020, I thought. But getting back, Heigl helped us out, produced it for us. And we're going to play two of those tonight. And off the top of my head, we're going to play Old Man because Josh shouts out the Boudin Man at the end of it.
2: Because
0: I was fortunate enough to go cook for you guys when we recorded all this stuff
2: and
0: all. But we basically left y'all alone. And what, it took y'all 2 days to record? And for some reason, I think it's on St. Ferdinand, but we're not going to play that. Rick plays the trombone with the mute, with the plunger.
2: Mm-hmm.
0: And he left the plunger and had to go find the plunger. And that's when I kind of left that session. but this one right here, Old Man, written by what? Josh wrote this one, or Scully?
2: I think Josh wrote the lyrics. But, and, you know, the way we write is...
0: To me, it sounds like that hill country sound on that one.
2: There's like three different versions of the song.
0: Okay. Yeah. Well, this is the side, the version that will be coming out soon, hopefully in 2026, 45 RPM. This would be the west side.
2: Yes, sir.
0: We're going to play. So, Fox, if you could hit turntable, Old Man, turntable number 2. And with us in the studio, Steve Calandra from the Morning 40 Federation. We debut in two brand-new test press, West Side and Houdat Side.
2: And I haven't heard this since we recorded it.
0: So enjoy right now. We'll come back, talk a little bit, hit you with the B-side, Bala Bing, Bala Bang. What's that guy Murph says? Boom Shakalaka.
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0: Turn it up. Turn it up. Louder.

All right, all right. Listen up, boys and girls, children. It's Safe Harbor Hours here at WWOZ, and children should be in bed right now. But if you're easily offended by some powerful language, you may want to step away for the next maybe three songs because it's just going to get ugly. Let's hit you with some Too Drunk, Too You Know What.

0: Yeah. No, it's not WTUL. It's WWOZ, the only station the Morning 40 Federation allows to break their records. And with us in the studio, bass player, the bottom man of the Morning 40, Steve Calandra. Steve, yes. Where was that one recorded? Because that's the only one that Heigl did not.
1: Studio in the country with Ben.
0: Oh, Ben Mumphrey.
1: Ben Mumphrey.
0: Yeah.
1: Ben Mumph. Yeah.
0: And when was that one recorded?
1: Crap, man.
0: Before this.
1: Yeah.
0: And then what made y'all decide? Because y'all were hanging out with old Jello. The Kennedys and Butthole Surface, all those guys.
1: Studio in the country, and we were recording a couple other tracks, and we had time, so we had been working on that one and just got off the road, and we were just like, oh, let's just throw that down.
0: Yeah.
1: And we did.
0: That was it safe to say that was after Ticonderoga?
1: Oh, yeah.
0: Okay.
1: Yeah, definitely. Yeah.
0: All right. Well, thanks for coming in. And
1: thank you.
0: And
1: thanks for playing this. I mean, I'm so happy to hear it. It's been a long time coming, man.
0: I know it is, but I think we see the light at the end of the tunnel.
1: Double A. Thank you,
0: and be sure to let us know. And I want to do a special show. We get Heigl in here. We'll talk about the sessions and maybe, if not the whole band, most of the band to come in.
1: That'd be great.
0: And thanks again, Steve. We love you, man. We love the Morning 40.
1: Yes,
0: we love the Ninth Ward.
1: New Orleans.
0: And let's hit them with some Louis Michaud and the Lost Bay Ramblers. We'll be at Tipitina's this weekend. But Boudin Man's heading out to France, AA, and
2: what?
0: I'll be over there for Bastille Day, so...
2: They're going to let you in?
0: Well, I hope so, man. I got some Cajun in me.
2: That's true.
1: I was there for Bastille Day in 2000.
0: Yeah?
1: Yeah.
0: Is it going to be bad? Yeah. It'll be good? Bad mean good?
2: Bad meaning good.
0: But no, so I want to play...
1: I was with... what are their names? Ben Shank...
0: Oh, yeah. Panorama?
1: Yeah, Panorama Jazz.
0: Those guys. Wow.
1: Yeah.
0: Well,
1: shout out to Ben.
0: Oh,
1: Panorama.
0: Yeah. Aurora Nealon, all of them. The drummer's name? That was way before.
1: It was in 2000. Yeah.
0: But Gordon Gano, I think, was. Well, I didn't think. I know Gordon Gano. They put out a mix, three song EP with Bastille, three versions, the Givers version, the Ramblers version, and a Gordon Gano version. Think that Corey Ritchie might have had something to do with Fox? Anything you could add in, Fox?
3: I think that Corey Ritchie and Kirby Campbell and a couple of other folks had something to do with the remix version.
0: So let's do this. Let's do a Violent Femmes Rambler sandwich.
2: We get
0: to hit you with a Gordon Gano, Violent Femmes, Lost Bay Ramblers, and then you lightweight people, stay away, because we're going to play a song that a lot of people probably won't agree with, but I think it's pertinent what's going on today by the Violent Femmes, and then we'll come back and talk to you, and Lucas will be in the studio. I think he's parking right now.
2: And big
0: so hit it, Fox.
2: Happy birthday, Luke. 60. Yeah, you're right.

0: I know you hear me out there.
1: I hear you out there, Fox.
2: That's King wild,
1: Lee.
2: Man.
1: It's King Lee.
2: That's right. The king. My king and yours.
1: That's right.
2: Mr. Quintron, Pussycat on the Road. I think they're heading out west. Did a couple of shows in, I think, Texas. And I hope you get to see them if they're out your way. And what we played that set, Double A.
1: Oh, man. We played some great stuff, of course. Brand new test pressings from the Morning 40 Federation. Oh, man, and their version of Too Drunk Too.
2: And, you know, Double A.
1: The Who Dat side. Yes.
2: You know, Double WWOZ is really the glue in that formula there, because we've got to be friends with Morning 40 over the years because of WWOZ. And just how proud I am to be able to associate with them and to put them in touch with Eric Heigl. And
1: it shows you how times change to be proud to associate
2: with right, the Morning 40 Federation. You're right about that.
1: But of course we are. We love those guys, and it's been a fabulous friendship and nothing but love.
2: But just it speaks in power of WWOZ that the relationship us programmers have with artists. I guess the artists we associate with are,
1: well, that's, you
2: are,
1: know,
2: the underdogs, I like to consider, back there in the Bywater area and all.
1: As you like to say, AJ, they are part of the community, and we are the community, and we have to spread the word. And bands like the 40 and the Ninth Ward kids they hang out with, we want to make sure that it's spread across the world.
2: But the music has, or the way the music is presented now in New Orleans has changed from, I guess, the days of Katrina, where back, you know, Tipitina's and Maple Leaf and all great clubs, man. I'm not here to hate on the uptown crowd, but there's a pretty big audience downtown, or a big group of a bunch of groups that are really, really, if you ask me, doing what the uptown people were doing prior to Katrina. They putting their own spin on things, and just, but nothing but high praise for those kids back there. Led by Mr. Quintron, you know, he was one of the first ones to
1: Spellcaster.
2: To you know, when you see Quintron on the road, man, you cross the street, man. That's like, oh, are these weirdos and all? And man, little did I know I would become one of those weirdos.
1: We knew.
2: But no, once again, thank you, Steve Calandra, for coming in.
1: Calandra, the one, the only. We love you, Steve. You know, thanks for coming in.
2: A happy talk, man. We came and scratched the surface of the bands that Steve has been in and is in. So thanks very much. Can't wait for the records to come out. That was just a test pressing. So if you run into Sconey or any of those guys, let them know if it sounded good or sounded bad. Just thanking you all. And thank you, WWOZ.
1: Three tracks featuring Gordon Gano from the Violent Femmes, 36-24-36. Gordon helping out the Lost Bayou Ramblers on their Bastille record. And then America Is from the Added Up. That was the best of.
2: Yeah, send that out to the Jazz Lunatique.
1: And then two great tracks from our man Garrett, G Love and Special Sauce. Where you at, Jelly Bean? Baby Got Sauce.
2: That's right, she does.
1: And I-76.
2: And I want to send that out to the beautiful Jazz Space Alien. Yeah, be traveling up to Philly tomorrow, man.
1: Oh, have some fun up in Philly. King Lee, Quintron, Tire Shop. So great, we had to play it twice. And we might play it again, so stay tuned.
3: Yeah, don't pass us.
1: Right.
2: Stay tuned, more guests on the Fox Power Hour.
1: Coming up. Are we going right into it, or are we going to play
2: Lucas
1: some music
2: Lasagna
1: first?
2: We could turn Fox loose a little bit. We could go talk to the guests and do a little homework, and we'll be right back to let you know who it is and what it is.
1: Trarangs, Fox, AJ, AA,
2: the three fools,
1: OZ, Kitchen Sink,
2: top of the Jack's Brewery. We're the fools on top.
3: Did we mention that you're listening to WWOZ?
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3: Yeah.
2: Word.

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This is Blowfire, the first rapper up dirty, and you're listening to the station of all the nation, WWOZ 90.7 FM. And that F stands for funky, and the M stands for mouth. Watch and listen. All right, you freaks.

0: featuring Brother Q.
1: What?
0: Yeah.
1: You hear me out there? How about you, Tommy Lyons? Breaker 19. Rick Frank, you out there in Florida, brother? The Charles Manson Helter Skelter Mobile? Breaker 19. How about you, Scone? You back there at that knife board living room? Give me a shout on the channel 11, please. 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Oh, cotton choppers. Must have the power mic working.
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1: Power mic here is working. Let me tell you. I'm in that rocking chair. Oh, it feels so good here.
2: 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Whip Appeal. 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
3: And
1: hey, can I send that to Dylan?
3: Of course.
1: Not Bob Dylan, the other Dylan.
3: Barstool Brown?
1: Yeah, that's him.
2: Tim Maia.
1: That's him.
2: Rue Confesso. Missing Monuments. Stealing Time. Quintron and Miss Pussycat with Block the Comet. Crushed Diamond. DMT Riders.
1: Well, yeah, Tony Whitney. I know where Tony's at. He's probably over there at that, with that Turtle Bay, getting a steak. Best steak in New Orleans.
3: Best ribeye deal in New Orleans.
1: That's right. Crushed Diamond once again at Tipitina's. You know if Crushed Diamond's opening? Or
3: they are opening.
1: Okay, Tipitina's.
3: Show at 9.
1: Did I say it right, Fox? Crush.
3: Crush Diamond. Homer's
1: finest.
3: See,
1: I'm from Homer, though. It automatically sounds like crushed when I say crush.
3: Oh, you just did it, though. Anyways, we'll go back on the archive and check that. But yes, Crush Diamond.
1: This mic here is working.
3: Is at Tipitina's this coming Saturday night.
1: I can't wait.
3: Yeah, me neither. Well,

0: Caught up on everything you've heard.
1: Oh, I forgot we got guests in the house, Fox. We could do. We played. We announced everything.
2: Let's do
1: the switcheroo-ski. I'm going to give Lucas my headphones and my mic. I'm going to get on the power mic over here, Double A's mic, and welcome to the studio.
2: Hello,
1: Lucas. We get to call him Lucas Lasagna. I think I gave his real name, but his stage name is Lucas Lasagna, a repeat offender, man. He's my new little buddy over there.
0: What's up, dude?
1: And he brought another guy that we've been knowing, Fox. We just knew him by his face. Now we got a name to put with that face. We got Bane.
2: Hi, Jackie. I love you.
1: What's up, gentlemen? Welcome to the Kitchen Sink Show. Y'all both been here before, huh?
2: Thanks for having us, dude.
1: And a little bit of background, I guess. Lucas, what comes to mind when I see you in public is Silver Synthetic, drummer of Silver Synthetic.
3: True.
1: But you and Benny's been playing a couple of gigs as well, huh?
3: Correct.
1: Okay, and then Bane.
2: We were in Wizard Sleeve together, Benny.
1: Yeah, so that's where I think I might have saw you in Wizard Sleeve and any other bands. Can we shout out our boy Gary Wrong?
2: Yeah, brother.
1: Oh, our man, Gary Wrong. He's such a man.
2: Chad Booth. Crazy.
1: Alabama's finest.
2: Oh, yeah.
1: As yourself.
2: Roll Tide.
1: And tell me, what you two guys doing out this late at night? Y'all stirring up some trouble out there?
2: Yeah, we're playing a show at Brothers 3 on Friday at 9 p.m.
1: Now, for those who do not know, I think Brothers 3 is that old Miss May, am I right, Fox? Over there by Napoleon and
0: Magazine.
1: The yellow building?
2: Yes, sir.
1: The cheap drinks?
3: Yeah.
2: Cheap drinks.
1: Now, they're having bands now? Because I guess they always did have bands.
2: We're bringing them back.
3: No, very occasionally. I just showed up and asked him if we could play. But I know him.
1: Are you a regular there,
3: no,
1: Lucas?
3: I just know him a little bit.
1: Yeah?
3: I did play there once with another band.
1: And what you said, hey, you need us downtown boys coming down here raising some trouble uptown.
3: Right. Yeah, last week I asked him if I could play, and they said, sure, come on the 12th.
1: So that's this Friday.
3: Correct.
1: What time?
2: 9 p.m.
1: 9 p.m. Just y'all? You have an opening band?
3: No, it's just us, man.
1: Now, y'all two playing together? Or?
3: Yeah, I'm the drummer. Bane writes the songs.
1: Okay.
3: Sings the songs.
2: A little guitar.
1: Well, I think I might come out there and check y'all
3: please
1: out.
3: Please do. It's a country band.
1: Country band?
2: I got a weed song just for you, brother.
1: Come on, man. have y'all performed together before?
3: This is show number 5, I think.
2: Show number 5.
1: And you calling it Bane?
2: And the Gators.
1: And the Gators. What's up with that, man?
2: Well, our guitar player, Shelby, named us. It's pretty perfect. When he just said it, it just made sense.
1: Yeah, because, you know, I don't know if you know, but there was a Willie T, I think it was, and the Gators.
3: Yeah,
1: it was a real hot band back in, I guess, the 60s, maybe the 50s.
2: Yeah.
1: So, you know, you got some...
3: Shoes to fill.
1: Yeah, big shoes to fill.
2: Oh, yeah.
1: Other shows that may be coming up, or is it the same act, or y'all doing something for our little buddy Sam Yoger?
3: Yeah.
1: Let's talk about Sam a little bit, man.
3: For sure.
1: You know, drummers... back in the day, they didn't always get along very well, but it's safe to say, Lucas, drummers in New Orleans.
3: Sam was my first friend in New Orleans. First dude I met. And he's a drummer, and I'm a drummer. And I love Sam. And it's a benefit show for Sam.
1: He's got some...
3: That's coming up.
1: Some hard work he's needing.
3: Yeah.
1: So a couple of shows I know. Is this the same one, in fact, with Quintron? And
3: yeah, it's on...
1: Yeah, tell us about that one.
3: It's a benefit for Sam Yoger, who's having heart surgery.
2: Yeah, we got raffles and all kinds of cool prizes.
1: So as the
3: Quintron show
1: gets closer, we'll tell you more of the details.
3: Sure. Me and Benny playing.
1: You, Benny, Quintron, Bane.
3: Sick Thoughts.
1: Sick Thoughts, too?
3: Yeah.
1: Wow.
2: I'm going to run in on
3: that. At Saturn Bar.
1: Saturn Bar. The date again?
3: 23rd.
1: Of
3: June
1: August.
3: 23rd.
1: Oh, June
3: no,
1: 23rd? Oh, wow.
0: Coming in hot.
1: Okay.
3: Coming in hot. For Sam.
1: Now, you brought something that we're going to play. Is that maybe a little bit of what y'all going to be doing? What is this we're
3: 100%.
1: Playing?
2: Yeah, I wrote this song with my little boy on the beach on 101 in Florida, Melbourne, Florida. It's called Shut Up and Fish.
1: Yeah. Let's play that, and we'll be back to talk.
3: It's live at St. Rock Tavern. It's pretty lo-fi, but
1: all right. Well,
3: see if you're
1: just
3: up.
1: Joining us, the pride of the Bywater in the studio, Lucas Lasagna and Bane, talking about some shows coming up, particularly Friday night at the, what's that club?
0: Brothers Three.
1: Brothers Three over there, Magazine
0: 9
1: and
0: PM.
1: Napoleon, 9 p.m. Let's give that a spin. We'll come back and talk some more.
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0: WWOZ 90.7 FM, a little something that you will be hearing Friday night from Bane and the Gators. And, you know, Bane, I don't know if you were referencing this, but, you know, us Cajuns, when we go to weddings and all, we do the alligator, or it's called Pop the Gator. Yeah. Was that kind of what you were thinking of?
1: Yeah, we're going to have some more swamp pop stuff, you know. I have a song called Going Fishing on Mardi Gras and shit. And I like the Zydeco and Cajun and Texas stuff.
0: And, man, this flyer is amazing, man. I didn't see it. It's a Bane and the Gators live in person music perform Maine.
2: It's a performance.
0: Okay. Brothers 3 Lounge, Friday, June 12th, 9 p.m. Brothers 3 Lounge. And, man, the girl riding the gator. A lady, I guess, riding the gator. Who did this artwork?
2: I put that together.
0: you gonna take the blame, Lucas Lasagna and Bane in the studio with us, and you know us DJs, we kind of like to maybe pigeonhole music. And would it be safe to say that would be fall into something we call Americana music? Oh, would that insult you if I said that?
1: No,
2: that's real.
1: It's perfect.
0: Because at 2 o'clock, OZ does on Sundays on Americana show by. Good friend of mine, old man. Well, we used to be old man River. I still good friends with him. I don't think he's good friends with me anymore. But anyway, he does a hell of a Americana show, and I would definitely love to hear you guys come in. He had Soul Stew, I think, last show, and I'd love to hear you guys in there.
1: Yeah, get us.
0: It's because you know Wizard Sleeve. I wouldn't say that would fall into America.
1: That's country, at least.
0: But Silver Synthetic, I think that was kind of in that Americana. Would that be correct, Lucas?
2: Yeah, on the other side of it.
1: Yeah.
2: You know.
0: But
1: yeah,
0: still, it would fit on that show, I think.
1: I would agree.
2: Yes, sir.
0: So, same thing with you. Were you always leaning towards that, or were you a rocker or a banger, or what would you call Wizard Sleeve?
1: I would say I'm tired of playing punk rock music. It's too loud, so I was like, you know, I want to hear my vocals and sing something. Turn down for huh?
0: And how about riding now? That last song,
1: riding.
0: Fishing, we'll shut up and fish.
1: Yeah,
0: and I was fishing yesterday, man.
1: Yeah.
0: What is that from a fishing trip? Or
1: yeah,
0: you just...
1: I had this buddy in Florida that I painted with, and he wouldn't stop talking about like everything from his prison visits to his like every girlfriend he's ever had, or like a story where he had some weird thing with a cat, and you know what I mean? He wouldn't stop, and then I love him, but... I was like, man, I'm trying to shut up and fish, you know.
0: Yeah, because you know the Cajun joke. I think it was a game warden in the boat, and the Cajun says something about the – I forgot how it went exactly, but the Cajun lights a stick of dynamite and hands it to the game warden. He says, are you going to shut up and fish, or are you going to fish or cut bait? That's what he says.
1: You better cook some rice.
0: Sorry about that. But getting back to you guys, y'all been how long playing together, you two?
1: About a year. Year and something.
0: And then we forgot to mention, but the band that will be playing Friday night and the song we just heard, mention who the other folks were with y'all.
1: We have Shelby, and he's from a lot of great bands, and Z-Man, he's our little bass champion, and Connor Dion.
2: On pedal steel.
1: Pedal steel, yeah. And then Lucas and I, he's the drummer, I'm the guitar player.
0: All right.
1: Can finally get a band. I'm not going to get kicked off the guitar.
0: Well, thank you all for coming in. And we talked on the veranda earlier about you guys coming in. Let's play some of that wild music one night.
1: Yeah,
0: and y'all bring them records you got. And Fox will bring his records. And I'll bring my records. And let's play maybe some of that stuff that the OZ listeners maybe don't even know about or not used to hear. Let's start
1: freak
0: some trouble,
1: out.
0: Man. Let's create some good trouble.
1: Bring the swamp back.
0: But thanks for coming in, and let's tell them again, Friday night, Miss May's.
1: 9 p.m.
0: I mean, Brothers 3.
1: Brothers 3.
0: And then the Sam Benefit Show will be at the Saturn Bar.
2: June 23rd.
0: Well, all right, gentlemen.
1: Yes, thank you for having us.
2: Thanks so much, man.
0: Thank y'all for coming in, man, and we'll see y'all real soon.
1: All right,
0: see y'all Friday night at the Brothers 3.
2: All right. Thanks, y'all.
0: It'll be the Brothers 4.
1: Yeah.
2: That's right.
0: What you got queued up, Fox?
3: Some Austin Pete with
0: what?
3: Don't Shake My Tree.
0: If you don't like my peaches, Don't shake my damn tree.
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0: clearing the runway for air. Langston, you're approved for landing.
1: Druffo, coming at you.
0: Just coming in hot. Minutes.
1: Man, what a fun night.
0: Like we used to.
1: Great guests in the studio. I want to thank Bain. What was it? What's it go by? Lasagna?
2: Lucas Lasagna.
0: I like them kids, Double A.
1: And then, of course, the only Steve Calandra. Morning 40.
0: The legend.
1: Federation. Yeah, he is.
0: The legend, Calandra.
1: That's right.
0: Bingo, man. Imagine that. Original bingo.
1: Very, very cool.
0: I don't know if original, but early.
1: Finished it off with the Melvins. Some T-Rex, Mambo Sun, Austin. How do you pronounce it?
0: Pete.
1: Austin Pete. Don't shake my tree. Bane and the Gators with Shut Up and Fish. I think I told you, Crush Diamond.
0: And check out Bane and the
1: Crush
0: Gators.
1: Crush Diamond.
0: Brothers Friday night. Crush Diamond.
1: Even though it doesn't say it correctly in the computer. Crush Diamonds.
0: Coming to town. DMT coming to the
1: riders.
0: City. The Clampets are coming to town for the Tipitina show on Saturday night.
2: Yeah.
1: Oh, goodness. Good times.
0: Yes, indeed. And the Lost Bayou Ramblers.
1: Headlining.
0: That's right.
1: Good times.
0: That's right. Andre Michaud, my good buddies, coming to town. And
1: who plays drums for that band?
0: This guy, Kirkland Middleton's his name.
1: Cool.
0: And
1: I hear he's a pretty cool dude.
0: Well, I'd put him
2: I hear
0: right
2: his
0: there
2: 30th birthday is at midnight.
1: Oh,
2: that
1: my
2: night.
1: Goodness.
0: Oh, yeah, yeah. Well, I got him I got him a little something special I'm going to bring for him. But, no, you know, new breed of drummers, Double A, Kirkland, Tony Bergeron, as Quintron says it.
2: Lucas Lasagna.
0: Lasagna.
2: Sam Yogurt,
0: man. Up-and-coming drummers. Just everywhere. So, once again, as I am to the Morning 40 Federation, I'd like to say I'm the spiritual advisor of the Lost Bayou Ramblers as well, man.
2: And I'm sure they would agree.
1: I think they would wholeheartedly agree.
0: So,
1: all right,
0: come on to Tipitina's on Friday night. And,
2: whoa, and also come
0: Saturday
2: to
0: night,
2: Saturday night.
0: Saturday night.
1: Saturday night.
2: Double dip.
1: That's right.
0: And let me wait up. Yeah. Friday night and Saturday night. And we didn't get to Jimmy Duck. We didn't get to my man Purge Wells, PB.
1: It's always next week.
0: But next week we get to play two of them, Purge.
1: Hill
0: Country Picnic. We'll play some of that next week, too. And I think that's everything.
1: Right. Stay tuned for Druffo, Double A, AJ, Fox Duyon, Kitchen Sink, Wednesday night, Trarongs.
0: Druffo coming at you with just a wee bit of a problem.

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2: 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My name is Slankson Hughes, the connoisseur of fine rhyme, kicking off the first hour of the show live and direct on that mighty Mississippi from the Hellas Foundation Studios right here in New Orleans. Looking forward to getting into the show tonight, man. As you know and as you may have heard last week, we are celebrating our 7th anniversary all month long throughout the month of April. As festival season is on and popping down here in the Big Easy. I will be playing several running backs from the likes of Good News Boz, Aisha Raquel, Cartoons featuring Ray Khalil, J-Locks featuring High Heel Doula, Hot Sizzle, new joint from Tank and the Bangers though, as well as some new joints from Earth Sign Chels and Salamata. Either way, man, gonna get into this music. Make sure you're tapping with us on the socials. Draw for radio, spell like it sounds. Take that U and that R off and keep it moving onward and upward. We are on the gram, Facebook, Twitter as well. Tap in with us. Either way, man, gonna start this hour off with Salamata Cigar Smoke. Shout out to the homie Crypto for putting me on the Salamata, holding it down for New York City a couple of weeks ago. This is Cigar Smoke right here on WWOZ 90.7 FM.

dancing for paradise. All you have to do is open your eyes, spread your wings, and then you fly off in the scene. You carry the light, like in the scene, even at night. It's so serene. Life is not light, it's just a dream. Addicted to things, like crack in a string. That's why when I sing, my math is supreme.

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Yo, yo, if you're hearing that music, you already know what that means. We have reached the halftime mark of the first hour of Draw 4 Radio right here on the Sounds of New Orleans, WWOZ 90.7 FM and WWOZ.org on the internet dial. It is time to let you know, inform you, educate you, whatever action

verb you want to use of the music that you've been hearing for roughly the last 30 minutes. So without further ado, started things off with Salamata pulling it down for New York. That was Cigar Smoke off of this year's The Happening project. Followed that up with Ray Sav holding it down for the NO. That was Bounce off of 2023 Short for Savage. After that, LaRoe, also from the NO, featuring the homie Crucial. That was Hello off of last year's Off My Chest EP. After that, Good News Boz, RIP Doom featuring Zen Dash. That was off of 2023's Lo-Fi Guy mixtape. I followed that up with the homie The Smooth Cat and Wino Willie on the production featuring Jew. That was I Like off of 2024's Ready Set project. If you don't have that vinyl, I suggest you get that. Followed that up with Aisha Raquel featuring Scarab Shabazz. That was Paradise. That was a drop for Oldie But Goodie, man. We've been running that one for quite some time, which dropped in 2021. After that, another draw full classic track that we like to play here. Cartoons featuring Ray Khalil, man. Lighter. That was off of 2022's Homegrown LP. Followed that up with New Orleans by way of Brooklyn. Cavalier, Child Actor on the production. That was Sacrifice off of 2024 Scene. Followed that up with J-Lock. Shout out to J-Locks, man, holding it down for the NO in major ways, getting that promo from the OG Wild Wayne a couple of days ago, featuring High Heel Doula. That was Soul off of 2021's The Transition. After that, Hot Sizzle featuring To Be Continued Brass Band and the homie Pell. Somebody Roll the Weed off of last year's 2025 Brass and Ass LP. And last but certainly not least, Grammy nominated and winning Tank and the Bangers featuring Lucky Day off their upcoming LP, The Last Balloon. That was Move. About to get back into this music. Sleazy Easy, another new track from the purveyor of good vibes. This is Limitless right here on WWOZ 90.7 FM.

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Make sure y'all tap in and show some love.

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0: Peace, peace. Unfortunately, sadly, we have reached the end of the first hour of Draw for Radio right here on the Sounds of New Orleans. 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But don't even trip. It's all good. It's all gravy, big baby. You have a whole nother 60 minutes of nonstop hip hop and bounce along with slaps and smacks from around the world from my dude and co-host Thelonious Kryptonite coming at you as soon as I shut up. But I have to let you know what you've been listening to for the last half of the first hour. So without further ado, man, kick things off with the homie Sleazy Easy. New project is on the way. New single is on the way. But you got this single, which just dropped a couple of weeks ago, called Limitless, in your earlobe. Peep Game, really enjoyed this track. Start things off for the first 30. After that, Pell and Alpha Banks, they will be performing at next week's French Quarter Fest. Make sure you check them out. Featuring Mary Gold, that was Do You Like That, which dropped last year. Followed that up with Black Milk and Fat Ray, one of my favorite LPs from 2025. The name of the track is Stash. The name of the album is Food From The Gods. Followed that up with a new track, as I mentioned. Came across this on the gram, doing an On The Radar freestyle that was Earth Sign Shells is the name, Already Won. Really digging this track, which dropped last year. Followed that up with the homie, former Drawful interviewee, Been Dope, that was him, which dropped last year as well. Followed that up with Odd the Artist, also known as ODD the Artiste, featuring Trey Billy, that was Cougar, off of 2024's Let Go Let Odd project. Mothership is dropping soon. Make sure y'all peep game, you stream it, run it up. There's also a listening party coming up. Check that out on our socials, as well as Odd the Artist socials, so you can plug in and figure out how to RSVP and get in that thing. Either way, one of the latest New Orleans additions to the Colors show performance, Flagboy Giz, that was Fell in Love at the Second Line, off of 2023's Disgrace to the Culture. Followed up with the homie Mac Infinity, featuring Ben Dope, Baratu, and Queen Queasy, that was And One. One of my favorite joints. I feel like it stole the summer last year. Either way, I dropped off of 2025's Forever Very, Volume 1. And last but certainly not least, Global Warming, featuring Pell, Stone Cold Jizzle, Peace, and Shy Grove Cold, that was Too Hot to Handle, dropped in 2024. Looking forward to that Volume 2 when it is dropping. It is on the way, though, so stay tuned for that. Either way, man, back at it like wool fabric next week. Same rap time, same rap channel. April 16th, that is our official birthday week. So pop the champagne, bring out the candles. It's time to blow them out with your boys, Bad Boys of OZ. We will be celebrating. Looking forward to it, man. And big interview on the way next week from the likes of the one and only Robin Barnes. She will be dropping a new single day after. So looking forward to chopping it up with her. It's going to be a good time, man. Either way, y'all stay blessed. It's hot out here. It's cool out here. It's a little bit all in between, man. World's a trippy place right now. So exercise some good vibes. Take some deep breaths. I like the 4-6-8 routine. Drink your water. Take your vitamins. And just, you know, try to live as stress-free as possible, even though that is very hard to do. Either way, man. Peace and blessings, y'all.
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4: 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You live and direct. Thelonious Kryptonite holding you down on the ones and twos. Back again for another epic episode, bringing you more of these slaps and smacks from New Orleans artists and just good vibes from all over the world. And yes, this is the anniversary month, celebrating 7 years of Draw Full Radio. Shout out to the connoisseur of fine rhyme holding it down in the first hour of this show, blessing us with his presence and dopealicious jams. And yo, I got more of the same in the second hour of this show. 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Listen live from wherever you are. No matter what part of the globe you repping, what part of the globe you staying and residing on, you can continue to be a guardian of the groove and have a little bit of New Orleans where you are. Got a super dope show for y'all tonight. I got a lot of new music, man, for y'all tonight. I'm super excited about tonight. Been building on this. I got new music from the one and only Blue, new music from Sleazy Easy, and I got new music from Tall Black Guy and Leia. So you don't want to go nowhere, y'all. Keep it locked for the second half of this show, celebrating 7 years of Drawful Radio on WWOZ 90.7 FM.
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6: 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Ghetto twins on the spins, hustler foot of the crown. On the lake deck swinging, so you know we drinking. Roll the L's up on the trunk of the truck, so you know we drinking.

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1: Yeah.
0: Sad.
1: Ray. Sad. Yeah. Mm.
0: Like.
1: But Ratu. Yeah.

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Sleaze!

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Still we must on these tokens rely.

Yo, the only show on this radio station that plays pure and authentic hip-hop, slaps and smacks from New Orleans artists, and just good vibes from all over the world. You've been locked inside of Draw 4 Radio, the loneliest kryptonite holding you down on the ones and twos, and it looks like we've reached the half-mark drop. I'm about to give y'all this playlist from the top to the middle. Here we go. Kicked it off real proper like Tank and the Bangers, To Be Real. That joint is featuring Hot SZA and Kidi Black all over that thing right there. And speaking of which, man, Tank got a show coming up at the Joy Theater. It's going down May 2nd, Three Queens, One Night Only. And that's Big Freedia, Don Rashad, Tank and the Bangers, all at the Joy Theater May 2nd. So you don't want to miss that one, man. Had to give y'all some info on that one. Right after that, I hit you with Ray Sav. That joint is called Huh, featuring Feratu. Moving forward, music from Odd the Artist. That joint is called Go All In. And then right after that, we kept it in the 504 with J-Lox, Let's Ride, featuring Mac Infinity. Moving forward, man, all over the 504, man. We're giving it to y'all in the first half. Sleazy Easy, that joint is called Limitless. That's a new jam right there. And then right after that, brand new music from Odyssey and Hino. That joint is called Mims. And then next, I play for you guys Global Woman, Fear the Bear, featuring Crucial, Showgrove Cole, and Latranium all on that track. And then right after that, brand new music from Blue and Exile. That joint is called Crumbs, featuring Rome Streets and Ice Cold Bishop. And the last joint you heard was from Good News Boss, featuring Mac Infinity, Get Paid is the name of that track. So there you have it, y'all. That is the Half Mark Drop. We got more new music that we're going to play for y'all in the second half of the second hour of the show. You don't want to go nowhere. Keep it locked right here on WWOZ 90.7 FM, Draw 4 Radio.

Thank you, Tierra Wack. Thank you for FOXing with a girl. You know I love you, fool. 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

Because you know what? Jesus, Lord, came. And the word of God know. And I was telling a couple when I married last week, married them, and I told them, I said, you know, the word of God said, he that findeth a wife findeth a good thing and favor of the Lord. So you want to make sure it's your faith. But what I'm talking about, when God on your steps, you can't help but obey.

0: Nothing but the real, nothing but the raw. You've been locked inside of Draw 4 Radio. Thelonious Kryptonite has been holding you down for the second hour of this show. It looks like my time is up. But before I go, gotta let you know what you heard in the second half of the second hour of this show. And it goes a little something like this. Kicked it off with brand new music from Reuben Vincent featuring Ninth Wonder. Well, I would say this is Reuben Vincent and Ninth Wonder. Cup of Love, Fools featuring Raphael Sadiq. That is a Run It Back from last week. And yeah, it's a slap banger. Right after that, gave you some brand new Jill Scott. That joint is called Northside featuring Tierra Whack on that. Jill Scott spitting bars, man. That's for the first time. We ain't never heard that one like that. Right after that, brand new music from Zoe. That joint is called Quiet featuring Brittany Carter and Lyric Jones, man. Shout out to Lyric Jones all the way from the DMV. She doing her thing, man. Moving forward, Kaylin Ellis with Hello Morning featuring the one and only Madison McFerrin and Sweta on the track. Love that joint. Beautiful music right there. Right after that, hit you with some new music. Never played this joint before from Jay Swiss. That joint is called Slow Down. Shout out to Jay Swiss. And the joint you just heard is a joint that I cannot stop playing. Been having it on repeat all week since it dropped Friday. My girl, I love her music. I love her style, her flavor, her fashion, her artistic vision. Shout out to Leia. Leia with new music, and the joint is called Luber. So there you have it, y'all. That is a wrap. Another one in the books for the show. And I gotta go. Before I let you go, I gotta let you know that if it's not about forward movement, it don't mean nothing. That is my always and forever quote. Before I wrap up the night, happy 7th year anniversary to Draw 4. And oh yeah, we get ready for that good old Friends Quarter Fest, y'all. Much love to everybody and peace!
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But love you on sacred ground. 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Now you know it's true. I've been accused. That's what you get falling down with fools. But now at night,

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you. So I thank you, Lord. Thank you, my Father. I praise your holy name, Lord. Thank you this morning. Oh, I thank you, Lord. Thank you, ladies and gentlemen.

My name is Edward Buckner. I am the president of the original Big Seven Social Aid and Pleasure Club. 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

0: Donald Harrison on tenor saxophone. Tony DeGrady on tenor saxophone. Rick Margitzer on tenor saxophone. David Lee Jr. on the drums. Bill Huntington on the bass. And on piano, Ellis Marcellus.
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3: I'd like to take some time at the beginning to introduce the members of the group. We have Nathaniel Perrelot on tenor saxophone. Ellis Marcellus on piano. Otis DeVerney on bass, and Edward Blackwell on drums, and Alvin Batiste on clarinet. The first number is a composition written by a very talented musician in the New Orleans community.

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1: 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Maison Bourbon Jazz Club has Danny Rubio and the Catahoula Music Company featuring Jack Pritchett at 8. The Maple Leaf has Booker and Beyond, the Professor Tim Piano Series featuring Joe Ashler at 6:30, the Johnny Vodakovich Trio featuring Steve Mazikowski and Joe Ashler at 8. Mitzi the Lions Rock and Bowl hosts Nathan and the Zydeco Cha-Chas at 8. OK Bar presents Dumpster plus Laughing Raccoon starting at 8. 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Saturn Bar has Lyle Hutchins, Mae Magdalene, and Lydia DePaul starting at 9. 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Snug Harbor features the Noah Young Quartet for two shows at 7:30 and 9:30. Spotted Cat welcomes Miss Sophie Lee at 6, Jumbo Shrimp Jazz Band at 10. St. Luke's Episcopal Church hosts Music of Here and There featuring Louis Michaud and Layla McCalla at 6. Three Marie's Jazz Club at the Omni Royal Orleans has Rick Fletcher at 7. Three Muses has Ryan Robertson at 6, Crybabies at 9. True South features Chris Zanotta at 8. And Vaughn's Lounge presents Corey Henry and the Treme Funktet at 10:30. 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
8: 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I know you Mardi Gras.

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Maison Bourbon Jazz Club has Danny Rubio and the Catahoula Music Company featuring Jack Pritchett at 8. The Maple Leaf has Booker and Beyond, the Professor Tim Piano Series featuring Joe Ashler at 6:30, the Johnny Vodakovich Trio featuring Steve Mazikowski and Joe Ashler at 8. Mincy the Lions Rock and Bowl hosts Nathan and the Zydeco Cha-Chas at 8. OK Bar presents Dumpster plus Laughing Raccoon starting at 8. Peacock Room, the Kibben Hotel Fontenot welcomes to Lovebirds, Robin Barnes and Pat Casey at 8. Preservation Hall presents the Preservation All-Stars featuring Wendell Brunius at 5, 6:15, 7:30, and 8:45. Saturn Bar has Lyle Hutchins, Mae Magdalene, and Lydia DePaul starting at 9. Siberia has Cardial, The Nancys, and Gackt starting at 9. Snug Harbor features the Noah Young Quartet for two shows at 7:30 and 9:30. Spotted Cat welcomes Miss Sophie Lee at 6, Jumbo Shrimp Jazz Band at 10. St. Luke's Episcopal Church hosts Music of Here and There featuring Louis Michaud and Layla McCalla at 6. Three Marie's Jazz Club at the Omni Royal Orleans has Rick Fletcher at 7. Three Muses has Ryan Robertson at 6, Cry Babies at 9. True South features Chris Zanotta at 8. And Vaughn's Lounge presents Corey Henry and the Treme Funk Tet at 10:30. 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

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Hey, this is Sally Young, getting ready to bring you 2 hours of traditional jazz, like I do every Thursday morning. Hope you stay tuned. I'll be here till 11 a.m. New Orleans time. Gonna let Kermit say good morning, and then I got some Louis Armstrong queued up coming up next. So stay tuned. 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

It's new again, you again, and we'll meet today at 2:30 again. And tonight we'll fight again, and I'll be

Always a great morning when you wake up with Louis Armstrong, Kermit Ruffins, and the Queen, Topsy Chapman. Topsy Chapman, that was her with the Lars Ettergren Orchestra, along with Freddie Lonzo, Richard Payne, Ernie Ellie, Johnny Lettman, and Bill Greenough on Louis Jordan's Is You Is or Is You Ain't My Baby. Hey, we're going to follow that up with Surreal Ame, along with Adonis Rose and a record they produced together. Going to do the title track. This came out in 2021. Title track, Petite Floor, right here on WWOZ Traditional Jazz on a Thursday morning with Sally Young.

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0: And that was from Roderick Paulin's Old to New CD. He released that in 2024. And that was Kiki Phillips. Yolinda singing Them Their Eyes. Before that, Aurora Neilan and the Royal Roses, recorded live at Preservation Hall in 2010. Duke Ellington's The Mooch. And Petite Fleur came from the New Orleans Jazz Orchestra, led by Adonis Rose, and that was Cyril Amé on vocals. Title track, Petite Fleur, 2021. Hey, we got some Trevor Richards coming up next, a drummer from the UK. Trevor Richards' record featured our very own Charlie Gabriel, and he's going to tell it like it is right here. This is Charlie Gabriel's It's a Sin to Tell a Lie, coming up right here on WWOZ 90.7 FM. 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
1: My name is Charlie Gabriel. I'm from New Orleans, and I play clarinet and saxophone on this album, and I want to thank the fellas for having me do this particular song, It's a Sin to Tell a Lie. I hope you enjoy it, because I enjoy doing it for you.

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And this is WWOZ 90.7 FM in New Orleans. That was Dejan's Olympia Brass Band right there. From 2008, Wade in the River. Renee Netto, beautiful clarinetist, Renee Netto with Miss New Orleans. He did an indie CD, self-titled, Renee Netto. He was one of Al Hurt's, well, he was Al Hurt's last clarinetist in the Al Hurt's band right here in New Orleans. Devel Crawford brought us Buddy Bolden's Blues from Piano in the Vaults. That's on Basin Street Records. And 93-year-old Charlie Gabriel brought us It's a Sin to Tell a Lie with Trevor Richards all the way from the UK. They did a record together many, many years ago. Hey, I want to tell you a quick story. Next up, got a special artist that recorded with Preservation Hall Jazz Band. I got to tell you, one year I was working with Blues Fest, which I still do to this day, but Scott Agis, who just passed away recently, Scott Agis sent me over to Howlin' Wolf. He said, hey, can you go over to Howlin' Wolf? They had a concert that night connected to the festival, see what's going on over there, make sure everything is copacetic. And I went over there and walked in, and there at the table, only people in the bar besides the bartenders and, you know, personnel getting everything ready for the night, was Richie Havens. Richie Havens and his wife, because he was performing that night at Howlin' Wolf. So we spent the afternoon sitting at a table. I was talking to Richie Havens and his wife all afternoon, and I said, you know, this just could be the coolest place at the festival to be today. So anyway, had a great afternoon going into evening with Richie Havens, and then got to see him perform. So that was just one of those magical moments, you know, when the universe lines you up with something really special. So here's Preservation Hall Jazz Band with Richie Havens. From 2010 with Trouble in Mind. Right here on WWOZ, this is Sally Young with Traditional Jazz on a Thursday morning.

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Man, that was the Lars Ettergren New Orleans Legacy Band. That's a mouthful right there. With Tom Sankton from his City of a Million Dreams CD that came out on GHB Records. The name of the tune, Make Me a Pallet on the Floor, in 2011. We brought up Lillian Bute with her fine band. Title track from A Fine Romance, record that Lillian Bute and Thomas Latien did together along with Jeanette Kimball, Frank Fields, and Stanley Stevens. In 2016, that was released, the two of them together on GHB Records. They did do a vinyl and a CD release, A Fine Romance from Lillian Bute. Sadly, we lost Lillian just over a year ago now. Out of Nowhere was the New Orleans Blues Serenaders. From the very best of Topsy Chapman. I had to bring her back up again. What a great voice. Trouble in Mind was Richie Havens, along with Preservation Hall Jazz Band. Let's see, we're going to start the next hour. One more hour to go on traditional jazz this morning with Tommy Sankton. I'm sorry, with Steve Pistorius. Steve Pistorius, Make Me a Pallet. Oh, I got the wrong song. Got them all switched around. Let me get up to speed. Steve Pistorius with Blame It on the Blues. How about that? He did this in 2015, named his CD Under the Creole Moon. It is also on GHB Records, if you're looking. And you can check this out right now. Steve Pistorius. And I say welcome home to Steve, who's been out on the road, mostly in New Mexico, sending us all those beautiful pictures on Facebook, making me envious. And getting some in the traveling mood, looking at your pictures. So Steve Pistorius, again, welcome home. And here is your Blame It on the Blues right here on WWOZ 90.7 FM in New Orleans.

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Thank you all very much.

And that, of course, was the one and only Dr. John with Preservation Hall Jazz Band. In 2010, they released a collaboration with lots of artists. It was an album to benefit Preservation Hall and the Preservation Hall Music Outreach Program. You're hearing it right here on WWOZ. This is Traditional Jazz on a Thursday morning. Let me tell you what we played before that. We had Willie Humphrey with Hot and Sticky Blues. And yes, it is getting hot and sticky out there. We are finally reaching temps in the 90s. We had a relatively nice spring where it stayed at least in the 80s for quite a while. So count your blessings because the heat's kicking in now. Let's see, Mashiah Lake did a duet with Tom McDermott. They recorded that live at Chickiwawa in 2012. Backwater Blues was the name of the tune that you heard. And Clarence Jelly Johnson did Lowdown Papa. This was some of his piano roles that he recorded on the Delmark label. Steve Bastoria started the top of the hour with Blame It on the Blues from Under the Creole Moon. Hey, let's go next up to Pete Fountain with one of his records from 1990, Hoagy Carmichael's Up a Lazy River, coming up next right here on Traditional Jazz. This is from his record, Swingin' Blues.

0: And this is WWOZ 90.7 FM. And at this time, we're wrapping up the traditional jazz show, but I got a special guest in the house because he's got an announcement to make on a special appearance he's going to make at Snug Harbor very soon. Clarence Johnson III, CJ3, is in the house. How you doing?
1: I'm doing fine, Sally. How you doing, Sally?
0: I'm glad you made it. You just skidded in, and it's going to be a beautiful ending
1: to
0: the show
1: now. We just make it a little smooth entrance at the end, so you know.
0: Yeah, so tell us what you got going on.
1: One of the legendary jazz giants passed away a couple of weeks ago, Sonny Rollins, saxophone colossus. And he's a dear hero to many in the jazz community. And we're fortunate enough to be doing a tribute to his music and his legacy on this coming Tuesday, June 16th at Snug Harbor, 626 Frenchman Street. And showtimes, the usual times, 7:30 and 9:30. And we're going to explore quite a few of his long-standing classics, such as the one you just heard from my great friend John Rankin on guitar. He performed one of his most popular ones, St. Thomas. So that's what we just heard leading into this announcement. And the great thing about this this show is we're also going to not only explore his classics, but we're going to look into some of his later works that he did in the 70s, some more of the fusion and electric works that he did as well with George Duke and others. So it's going to be a great time.
0: That sounds very cool.
1: Yeah.
0: And, man, I got to say, what you do with Caesar Elwha, man, happy hour at Snug Harbor.
1: Yeah, man, Caesar was on point that day. That was awesome.
0: Yeah, so were you. So
1: I appreciate
0: you. Man, what a show.
1: Appreciate it.
0: I'm glad
1: that
0: he gave you that moment to just highlight you, because that was the first time you played with that band, right?
1: I played some things with Caesar in other configurations and even with his band, but I think that was his Snug Harbor debut, and I was happy to be a part of that with him.
0: Very cool. Mm-hmm. Very cool. Well, what else you got going on?
1: We're doing some other shows. Got a few things coming up, doing some traveling. I'll be in Houston in a couple of weeks.
0: You're there a lot, huh?
1: Yeah. It's been a nice time out there. Got a nice little footprint out there. I'll also be back in July at the Tuesday Ellis Marsalis concert series. I'll be there with my band July 14th.
0: Okay,
1: so you can kind of plan for that. And we just kind of be looking at the Snug Harbor Sonny Rollins tribute to kind of kick things off for the summer. We'll have Chris Severn on bass, Shea Pierre on keys, and John Jones on drums. So great time.
0: Sounds like a winner.
1: Yeah. Appreciate that.
0: Well, Clarence, it's always good to see you on
1: you
0: the
1: as
0: show.
1: Well. You as well.
0: Don't stay away so long.
1: I will not.
0: You want to talk about, let's play Doxy.
1: Yeah, Doxy.
0: Tell us about Doxy with Miles Davis.
1: Yeah, the great thing about this tune is it sort of fits your programming now because it's based off of the same chord changes as one of the great selections from the New Orleans traditional jazz songbook entitled, I ain't gonna give you any more of my jelly roll. I gotta get that title right. I ain't gonna give you any more of my jelly roll. So it's based off of that. And Sonny just does his own thing on that and his own interpretation of his original composition, Doxy.
0: Okay, well, let's take a listen. I wanna thank Clarence Johnson III for coming in the show. We're like kind of running a little late in the show, but I'm so glad you came in.
1: Appreciate that.
0: Yeah, let's take a listen to Doxy by Miles Davis, Sonny Rollins. Traditional jazz on a Thursday morning. I'll just sign out right now because I think we're going to be a little short of
1: and
0: time.
1: Let me correct that. That was actually called Why Don't You Do Me Like Why Don't You Do Me Like You Do. Yeah, it's that's the name of the selection. I had to correct that.
0: It was our song singing collaboration.
1: Why Don't You Do Me Like You Do. Yep.
0: Okay. Y'all have a great week, and we'll see you next week. And again, Snug Harbor, what's the date?
1: June 16th, this coming Tuesday.
0: Coming up, June 16th, Snug
1: Why
0: Harbor.
1: Why Do You Do Me Like You Do. Here it is.

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Maison Bourbon Jazz Club has Danny Rubio and the Catahoula Music Company featuring Jack Pritchett at 8. The Maple Leaf has Booker and Beyond, the Professor Tim Piano Series featuring Joe Ashler at 6:30. The Johnny Vodakovich Trio featuring Steve Masikowski and Joe Ashler at 8. Mitzi the Lane's Rock and Bowl hosts Nathan and the Zydeco Cha-Chas at 8. OK Bar presents Dumpster plus Laughing Raccoon starting at 8. Peacock Room in the Kimmon Hotel Fontenot welcomes to Lovebirds, Robin Barnes and Pat Casey at 8. Preservation Hall presents the Preservation All-Stars featuring Wendell Brunius at 5, 6:15, 7:30, and 8:45. Saturn Bar has Lyle Hutchins, Mae Magdalene, and Lydia DePaul starting at 9. 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Snug Harbor features the Noah Young Quartet for two shows at 7:30 and 9:30. Spotted Cat welcomes Miss Sophie Lee at 6, Jumbo Shrimp Jazz Band at 10. St. Luke's Episcopal Church hosts Music of Here and There featuring Louis Michaud and Layla McCalla at 6. Three Marie's Jazz Club at the Omni Royal Orleans has Rick Fletcher at 7. Three Muses has Ryan Robertson at 6, Crybabies at 9. True South features Chris Zanotta at 8. And Vaughn's Lounge presents Corey Henry and the Treme Funk Tet at 10:30. 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
1: Camelback, riverside shack, the Creole shotgun, little yard out back, the cool breeze and wriggling.

I'll explain about a feeling I can't lose. I'm a

0: All right, y'all, you listen to WWOZ 90.7 FM on your radio dial. This is the New Orleans Music Show with your host, Michael Dominici. We just heard music there from John Cleary with Port Street Blues. And we also heard some great music from Joe Crown doing Keep on Gwine. And also James Carroll Booker III with our traditional music bed for our live wire. On the sunny side of the street, it's a glorious day here in New Orleans, bright, sunny, and just a really pleasant day. And we have some great, great events coming up. So I have the Big Kahuna from WWOZ, Big Chief Beth Arroyo Arta back here to spread some good cheer and joy for you.
1: Absolutely. Thank you so much, Michael. It's great. It's great to see you, and I'm loving the music, and I can't wait to hear your show. I just wanted to pop in, and if people are on our email list or they follow us on wwoz.org, we have just announced and put on sale tickets for our Groove Gala, our WWOZ Groove Gala, which will happen at Dickie Brennan's Tableau Restaurant and Le Petit Theater on Thursday, September 10th, just a block and a half away from the station. This is always a fabulous party. We hope that, you know, we have people, Michael, that come in. You know, you've been there. We have people that come in from all around the country to come to our Groove Gala. And this year, our Groove Gala is starring Irma Thomas, John Boutte, Big Sam's Funky Nation, Doreen Ketchins, River Eckert, the New Orleans Jazz Vipers, and DJ Swamp Boogie. So let me tell you something. It is absolutely a fabulous event. We have VIP tickets. We have gala tickets available. We have sponsorships available. And the food is amazing. First of all, experience New Orleans music legends on the Groove Gala Fest stages, a Tableau and Courtyard. 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We have mango freeze with a shot if you'd like to have that. 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Bid on one-of-a-kind WWOZ experiences during our live auction. Let me tell you, the only way that you can bid on these is by coming to the auction. We have something called the WWOZ Ultimate Jazz Fest Experience, okay, which is like, we get you in early, and I give you a private golf cart ride all around the grounds before it opens to the public. It includes two brass passes. It includes VIP passes to our piano night. I mean, it is like the ultimate. You get to come back in the back with us at the WWOZ trailer where we all work from and our show hosts work from, and have ice cream and snacks and treats with us, and it's just a great thing to, and the only way you can do that is by coming to the Groove Gala and bidding on it. We also have a couple of new items this year. One is going to be a gourmet lunch for two at Tableau.
0: Nice.
1: Audience with the Queen, and it will be attended by Irma Thomas. Okay, so if you want a like intimate lunch with Irma Thomas, come buy a ticket to Groove Gala and come bid on that. And we also added another one, which is dinner for eight, cooked by Chef Dickie Brennan at his beautiful home overlooking the Mississippi River on the Batcher. He prepares the dinner. Okay, dinner cocktails at sunset at his home. And guess who the musical guest joining us is going to be? John Boutte. So, I mean, we're going to have a French Quarter Fest experience. We're going to have become a show host for the day. There's so many wonderful experiences. And our grooves are going to be done by DJ Swamp Boogie, who's going to be doing the dessert party after the main stage showcase. So,
0: nice.
1: Look, the Jazz Vipers, Big Sam, Irma Thomas, John Boutte, Doreen Ketchins, River Eckert. I mean, it's an amazing lineup, and it all benefits WWOZ. And I have to tell you, when you go online, we would love for you to buy any kind of tickets that you would wish. But if you have the ability to be a sponsor for the event, we would so love that, because we need sponsors. We're starting in September. We start all over again with that loss of that $400,000 of Corporation for Public Broadcasting money that was reduced and taken away, really, from public broadcasting, and $400,000 for us. So by buying a ticket to the Groove Gala, by becoming a sponsor, you have VIP tickets available. You can get underwriting spots, and also one of those cool Nan Paretti Jazz Fest signs with your name on it. So that's a real collector's item. So just go to wwoz.org, or if you follow us on our email, we just sent the email out. It will help us to get our new fiscal year off to a great start, which starts in September 1. And whether you come in as a ticket holder or a sponsor, we love and appreciate you all. But just do keep in mind that, you know, everything we do, whether it's the membership drive, whether it's the Groove Gala Piano Night, we're going to be looking for more ways to expand and make more money off of these, because we're going to have to little by little make up that $400,000 every single year in addition to what was already budgeted for these things.
0: You know, the other thing I love about this event, you know, a lot of times these kind of events are like real stuffy black tie events and all that. This is the opposite of that. It's a fun party. Everybody's dressed like usually in like Hawaiian shorts and pants and really just having a great time. It's a really interactive event. And also one of my favorite things is actually the auctions towards the end, because that becomes like a raucous party.
1: It is.
0: And there's some spontaneity in that. I know last couple of times, Irma would auction off certain songs.
1: Yes,
0: you know, and it was really, really fun. And also just to get to see Irma in her prime still and doing more of an intimate concert, and really just a love fest for WWOZ. You know, Dickie is such a huge fan of OZ, and everybody just steps up and gives their very best.
1: I mean, look at Dickie and Irma. Like, not only are they doing helping us to put on and produce and perform at the Groove Gala, but, you know, Irma is like... Who gets to have an audience with Irma Thomas, a lunch for two? I mean, that's like an amazing opportunity. And Dickie cooking at his own personal home
0: with
1: and having John Batey,
0: singing,
1: John Batey at the home. I mean, these people love WWOZ, and I know so many of you out there love WWOZ. Do it. I'm just going to say this. Like, maybe you can't come, but maybe you're somebody that could be a sponsor, and maybe you can't come. We would make sure, if you want to be a sponsor, that those tickets go to somebody that's a great champion of the station. If you're interested in just supporting the station, for the Groove Gala. There's a lot of ways to support the station, but the Groove Gala is the very first thing. That's how we start off our fiscal year. And again, it's Thursday, September 10th at Dickie Brennan's Tableau Restaurant and Le Petit Theater, and we appreciate your support. And yeah, come on out. Look, I'm going to tell you, I've been in public broadcasting my whole life, as you know, okay? I did a very short commercial stint before I was in public broadcasting. Usually when you have something that you call a gala, like, it's usually like more like the wives and the women like that buy it, and they bring their husbands, and, you know, their husbands have a good time, but there's no black tie, there's no high heels. This is like the one party that I work on, Michael, that I've ever worked on in my 45-year career, where we have more men going online and buying tickets than women for a gala, because they know they can wear their Jazz Fest shirts and their tennis shoes and their shorts, and they're going to fit right in.
0: Yes.
1: It's just like, I like to call it Jazz Fest with air conditioning and open bars everywhere. And just really fabulous food. So
0: great food, because, you know, Dickie Brennan knows how to cook, and Tableau is a wonderful place.
1: And, you know, the other thing is, John, like, you'll meet Michael Dominici there, Sally, who just was on. So many of our show hosts come as show host ambassadors. So people come from really all over the country to meet and mingle with their favorite show hosts as well. So it's just like a great night to celebrate New Orleans music. It's a great night to celebrate great food and friends and other Ozilians from around the country. So thank you guys for your consideration. I hope that you guys will go on and buy tickets and become sponsors of the event, because we need you more now than ever.
0: That's absolutely true. You know, we always say, you know, if you love OZ, you know, it's one thing to be a listener, but we want active listeners, and we want people that are really generous and really support something that really truly matters. And I think a lot of people recognize the importance of public radio and WWOZ, because we do this 24/7. We've been doing it for 45 years, and our commitment is not just for the music, but the culture that we support, and people rely on us, and we rely on you. It's as simple as that. So thank you for inviting everybody to this, and I hope everybody shows up and
1: it's going to be wonderful. And look, we got Shamar Allen,
0: right?
1: Okay, coming up. I mean, WWOZ is a happening place, and we're really proud to be able to present all of this to you. But we can only do it because of your support.
0: Right.
1: And, you know, yesterday, I don't know if you heard, we had the Lisbon Girls. I mean, what a fabulous sound they had. I mean, just like one thing after another that we're so proud of presenting to everyone and bringing to you and sharing with you. So come party with us. We'll have fun.
0: You know, and also, too, you know, we talk about things like, if you want to talk about it from a different perspective, the return on investment for WWOZ is pretty amazing, considering where we started and where we are now. And that's just a cumulative effort of 45 years of people supporting WWOZ and us continuing to double down and triple down and quadruple down on WWOZ. We've added a video team. We have photographers. We do live music with beautiful studios, both performance and in-house. There's so much that goes on here to make us great. We have a YouTube channel, a Facebook channel, so we bring that live music to you all over the world. I mean, every time we do something like that, you get people chiming in from all over the world that are watching and listening and enjoying WWOZ, and all that's made possible through your generosity. It's simple as that.
1: It absolutely is. Well, thank you, Michael. I can't wait to hear the rest of the show, and here's Shamar, but I hope to see you guys at the Groove Gala.
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1: 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And this is the New Orleans Music Show with your host, Michael Dominici, your Astral Project. They're performing this weekend over at Snug. And that was the title track from Big Shot. And we also heard from Charlie Halloran and the Tropicals with Alma Yanana. And that was from the Alcoa Sessions, a really wonderful recording from a few years back. They're also performing, I think, Sunday night over at Snug. Aaron Neville with How Could I Help But Love You. We heard from John Cleary doing Port Street Blues. And we also heard from Joe Crown and James Booker. That catches you up for the last half an hour. I want to get y'all all revved up because in about 20, 30 minutes or so, we're going to have Shamar Allen performing right here at WWOZ at the Gia Mayon Prima Foundation Studio. And we're going to be streaming that live on our Facebook channel and our YouTube channel. So Shamar Allen's going to be coming at you

in just a little bit. So we're very excited for that. And up next, we're going to listen to some great, great music from one of my favorite performers, the great champion Jack Dupree, a boxer turned pianist right here in the Crescent City, doing an old chestnut called Pigfoot and a bottle of beer.

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That's what I'm talking about.

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And that was Kid Chic and Captain John Handy with Last Night on My Back Porch. And before that, we heard from The Meters with Soul Island, The Iguanas with Oye Me Cumbia, and Champion Jack Dupree with Pigfoot and A Bottle of Beer. And up next, new music from Kyle Roussel, featuring the great Charlie Gabriel and George Porter Jr. This one is called African Gumbo, coming at you next.

0: All right, you are listening to WWOZ 90.7 FM on your radio dial. Music there from Kyle Roussel, featuring George Porter Jr. and Charlie Gabriel, African Gumbo. And we are super excited for our next featured performer. We're going to take things over to the GMA on Prima live performance studio with our very, very special guest, Shamar Allen, with Ratchet Jazz. He has a Ratchet Jazz Festival coming up this Saturday night over at the Broad Side. He'll tell you all about that in a minute, but we're going to play some live music. Shamar Allen is with DJ Polo. Welcome to WWOZ. Super excited to have you.
1: What's up, brother? How you feeling?
0: I'm feeling great. I've been listening to you from across the glass and anticipating what you're going to be doing. So let's get into it. What you got for us today?
1: So it's off my new album, Ratchet Jazz Volume 1. It's called Missing Kissing You, and it goes like this.
2: Let's go, black. No room, quiet, horn on the floor.

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0: Live here at WWOZ in the GML Prima Foundation Performance Studio. So great to have you. You sound amazing.
1: Thank you, brother.
0: I have all kind of questions. First of all, tell me about the trumpet, the style you're playing. What is that kind of trumpet?
1: It's a pocket trumpet.
0: Pocket trumpet.
1: Yeah, so I have a custom trumpet that I've had for years. And I went to Brazil, and a festival promoter was like, look, don't bring that custom trumpet over here. Bring something that you could lose if it walked away from you. I'm like, man, I've been having these horns my whole life. He's like, man, the thieves over here are amazing. Like, just bring something that you don't care about. So I bought a pocket trumpet from the trumpet trader when I auditioned for my scholarship for Loyola. And he sold it to me for like $200. So I bought it and just threw it in the closet. So I just took that one. And I realized I really liked the way that it sounded. I liked the sound, that the sound was closer to my face, so I didn't need as much monitor when I performed. So I just started playing it. And then a company that made it called me and endorsed me. So
0: I love it.
1: Yeah. So I get a custom-made upright.
0: Nice turnaround.
1: Yes, sir.
0: Okay, now let's talk about what's going on with your music today. What's DJ Polo playing? I know you're mixing up different things, but tell me about the whole concept of what you're doing with Ratchet Jazz.
1: So Ratchet Jazz is a concept. It's been a music series for the last 2 years that I put together. And from the first one, we do it at the Dewdrop. And from the first one, it sold out. So I take artists from, like, sometimes it's a jazz artist, sometimes it's a hip-hop artist, sometimes it's a funk artist. Like, we've had Kermit Ruffin, Cyril Neville, Hot Sizzle, Partners in Crime, just a bunch of horn players. Adelphia wanted to come. We're going to bring him on for once. And we're pairing those legendary musicians with DJs doing different things together. And every one of them have sold out so far since we did it for the last 2 years. So I decided to take everybody that's been a part of it and turning it into a festival, which is what I've done, Ratchet Jazz Festival. So Ratchet Jazz is like a new movement where I'm like spearheading this thing where I'm taking DJs and New Orleans culture of now, not the traditional sense that everybody is used to when they come to New Orleans, but the New Orleans that the locals know about that the world don't know about yet.
0: Right.
1: So that's really,
0: happening right now.
1: Yes, sir.
0: The real deal.
1: Yes, sir.
0: So, basically, your songs are being remixed, and you're playing over that as well, right? That's part of what's happening with DJ Polo right now?
1: Yeah, so what we do with Ratchet Jazz is, you see how New Orleans music samples all of these amazing songs from, like, the 90s and remake them and then just sing over them. Instead of sampling songs that were made in the 90s and just putting the bounce beat on it and sing over it, I write my own songs, sample myself, and then let Polo come do his 1-2 on them, and we turn them into something real crazy, what you're hearing now. You know?
0: Well, we're enjoying it.
1: Thank you. Thank you.
0: Shamar Allen, live here at WWOZ with DJ Polo. Ratchet Jazz is happening Saturday night, right? It's got an incredible lineup. It's music, comedy, culture, the whole nine.
1: Yes, sir.
0: We'll get into that in a minute, but let's hear some more music from you.
1: Okay, cool.

0: 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This is the New Orleans Music Show with your host, Michael Dominici. I want to remind our listeners that you could check all this live performance out on our YouTube channel and our Facebook channel. And then everything is archived for the next 2 weeks on WWOZ.org. We have people listening from all over the world, including Belgrade, Serbia, Guatemala, the West Bank, and Diamond Head, Mississippi. So, yeah.
1: Wow.
0: Reaching far and wide. And Shamar Allen is here, and he is going to be doing a wonderful thing called the Ratchet Jazz Festival. Music, comedy, and culture, June 13th at the Broadside. What time is the doors open for this?
2: 4 o'clock.
0: 4 o'clock, so it's like an all-day, all-night kind of thing.
2: 4 to 10.
0: 4 to 10.
2: Yes, sir.
0: That's right. I forget that the Broadside has a strict time where they have to end it because it's in the community, in the neighborhood, so it will end at 10. It's not going to go on until midnight, so you got to get there early.
2: Well, we have an after party as well, so... The party, there's the festival, and then there's an after party.
0: I love it.
2: Yes, sir.
0: So tell me who's on the gig. I have a sheet here, but tell me, give some pretty big stars on this particular event.
2: Can I remember everybody? Cyril Neville, Kermit Ruffins, Roy Anthony, Hot Boy Rhino, Erica Falls, Kitty Black, Joe Black, Peter Guns, Dante Allen, which is my little son, Roots of Music. Who am I missing? Oh, a couple of comedians, Shotty Feel Good. Mario P. and Sherry, those guys are really funny, and I feel like they don't get the spotlight they deserve as comedians in the city, so I'm just trying to put them in front of a whole bunch of people, man, because these guys are really great.
0: And you have
2: six DJs, yes.
0: Yeah, and you're hosted by Wild Wayne and
2: Hot Sizzle.
0: Hot Sizzle.
2: Yeah.
0: And you can get tickets at Ratchet Jazz, it's RATCHET, jazzfest.com.
2: Yes,
0: so
2: sir.
0: If you want to get tickets for that, 4 o'clock. June 13th at the Broadside. But you're performing live for us right now at the WWOZ, a wonderful GMA-owned Prima Foundation Studios. It's our live performance studio. How you feeling in that room?
2: It feels good, man. It sounds amazing in here.
0: How's the view?
2: It's beautiful. I see y'all dancing. I'm laughing over here while I'm playing, man. I love it.
0: Well, we love it that you're here, and the music sounds amazing. I love the tone. It's bringing back some memories of some of my favorite trumpet players.
2: Wow, thank you, man.
0: Yeah, I heard a little bit of, believe it or not, I heard a little Chuck Mangione in that last bit.
2: Oh, yeah, that was, look, Feel So Good. That's one of the first songs I ever learned, man.
0: So there you go.
2: Yeah, yeah, that's my shiznizzle.
0: So got some more music for us? Let's hear it.
2: Yes, sir.
0: Thank you.

0: Awesome.
1: Thank you.
0: Shamar Allen, live here at WWOZ. We have some more people tuning in and watching and listening from all over the world. Prospect, Connecticut, just let us know they're watching and listening. And we have people listening from Lebanon, New Hampshire.
1: Wow. So
0: welcome one and all to the Shamar Allen Ratchet Jazz Festival opening party, I guess you might say.
1: Opening
0: party.
1: A little teaser.
0: A little teaser. And, yeah, you're sounding great. Love the tone.
1: Thank you. Love the music.
0: I love that you're chopping it up and remixing your own music. It's a very unique listening experience.
1: Thank you. Truly appreciate it.
0: So what you got next for us?
1: All right, let's go. This one right here

0: Shamar Allen with HAF. Performing live here at the GMA and Prima Foundation production studio here at WWOZ. And shout out to all the kindred spirits like Erica Falls. Let's talk about Erica Falls. It's a wonderful collaborator. And she reminds me of what Duke Ellington called beyond category. People such as yourself, you don't just play one style of music, but everything kind of blends into other things. And that's very New Orleans, right?
1: Are we blaming on the Ninth Ward, man? We blame it on the Ninth Ward. Yeah, that's my Ninth Ward sister. She, the first time I ever heard her, man, was we were doing a Nine Lives musical. And she started, I was playing a part, and I had a part right after she had sang, but I had never heard her before. I only heard the recordings of what we were doing. So when she started singing, that's the first time that I ever just got chill bumps up my arm, and I just started looking at him like, man, that's crazy, because her voice, the frequency of her voice is just amazing. And I missed my part. I missed my part because of it. So yeah, she's a special person, man. Her voice is just amazing, and she is a great personality. I think she's like, by far for me, in my personal opinion, like one of the best vocalists to ever come out of the city of New Orleans, man. That's and right. If you haven't heard her, you really sleep. You know, you really sleep.
0: Well, I have some Erica Falls on deck after you're done with your live performance. We're playing some of that.
1: Cool.
0: And you were referencing Nine Lives with that amazing song, House of Dancing Feathers. I love that song.
1: Oh, thank you, man.
0: Part of that recording as well.
1: Thank you. Yeah.
0: And we have people, more people listening from all over. We have people calling in from California and also from Massachusetts. So, yes, people are listening from coast to coast. They're telling us how much they love the music, what you're doing.
1: Cool.
0: And, again, your Ratchet Jazz Festival is happening over at the Broad. Saturday, 4 p.m. till 10 p.m., and there's an after party later. And you can get tickets at ratchetjazz.com.
1: Ratchet Jazz Fest.
0: Ratchet Jazz Fest, yeah, fest.com. Yes, indeed. And it's like, again, music, comedy, and culture. It's the whole package. It's the whole scene under one roof in one day. So, yeah, it's going to be really fun.
1: Pairing my favorite artists with my favorite DJs, man. My favorite New Orleans music artists with my favorite DJs. That's what I'm doing. It's like my own personal playlist that's going to happen at this festival, man. It's crazy. And I know y'all know, but me and Cyril worked on his album together. I produced it. And he's coming to do a lot of the new songs from Don't Wait Till I'm Gone, the album. So go check that out if you haven't. And it's produced by me, which is also a dope thing, man. And it was a great learning experience, and I had a lot of fun doing it. So check that out as well. And get Ratchet Jazz Volume 1 while you're at it.
0: So tell us about your collaboration with DJ Polo. When did that start, and what's the inspiration for that?
1: Man, the inspiration is we are both two like-minded people that want to try different things that everybody think is crazy. You know, it's hard to find people that align with you in that way. And I'll think of an idea, and he'll be like, man, let's do it. It sounds crazy, but let's do it. And then he'll think of an idea, and I'll be like, man, that sounds crazy. Let's do it. And we do it, and it comes out cool, and people like it. So I think we're the risk takers of our generation that try to just, like, push things to a different place and still make it fun, still make it New Orleans, but still make it us as well, so we can keep driving the culture to a new place, because everything evolves. The cars evolve, the houses evolve, the air conditioner systems evolve, the radio equipment evolve, the cameras evolve, everything evolves. The type of clothing we wear evolves, everything evolves, but New Orleans music tends to stay the same. You know, so we trying to be the ones to, like, help it evolve a little bit and turn in this. And I can see it happening. It's a lot of horn players starting to perform with DJs around here, if y'all not really paying attention. But me and him been at it for at least since 2016, just doing it, trying to get it going to a place to where it's becoming an actual thing now. So 10 years we've been at this.
0: I love it.
1: Yeah.
0: You know what I'm hearing from you? I'm hearing a solid foundation with limitless imagination.
1: Yes, sir. So I did it with the greats of the New Orleans jazz culture. I started in the French Quarters, learning from Tuba Fats. And, you know, I had a bunch of the jazz teachers along the way, Clyde Kerr Jr., Kid Jordan, you know, school teachers, Mr. Solomon marched in all of the marching bands, Wilbur Rawlings, Mr. at St. Sarah T. Reed, you know, just the lineage, Bob French. You know, Bob French is really who changed my life, man, when he put me on stage with Bob French, Branford Marcellus, Harry Connick Jr., Trombone Shorty, Wynton Marcellus's bass player and a trumpet player that nobody knew, which happened to be me, man. And things changed from there, you know. So it was a ripple effect, and I'm just excited to have that type of foundation to where they can't question what I'm doing because I did it that way already. You know what I'm saying?
0: Right, right.
1: Yeah, you know.
0: Well, that's amazing. It's amazing connections that you've had, the education and the foundation for what you're doing.
1: Thank you.
0: And like I said, that limitless imagination, which really makes the music really jump off the page.
1: Thank you, brother.
0: So we really appreciate it. We're having a little house party in here, dancing to your music. And, you know, everybody from OZ, we're always busy working, but when the good music is live, we all gather in here. And watching you play is just amazing.
1: Man, I love y'all, man. You know I love y'all. Y'all been taking care of me since I was a teeny bopper with the Hot 8 Brass Band in the early 2000s. You know what I'm saying? So I appreciate y'all, man, so much. Thank you.
0: And what's the best way for our listeners to find your music and find you online and in all the different social media platforms if you want to go to your gigs and know about your music?
1: 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My email is Shamar Allen. 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I have two sons who they do music as well. One goes to Noka, is a trumpet player, and then the other one graduated from Loyola University on a full music scholarship. He's a drummer. He's playing with Delphi Marcellus now.
0: Wow.
1: So I just, you know, keeping my, like Louis Armstrong say, man, I'm keeping my hustle alive, man. Yeah.
0: We love it. Thank you so much for being here. By chance, you have one more in you?
1: Hell no, man. We getting out of here. Nah, we have one more. We have one that I shot a video for it, and a lot of the people here at WWOZ was a part of that video.
0: That's right.
1: It's one of my favorite songs, and this song is the reason why Cyril even allowed me to produce his album, and this one is called Dance With Me, and it goes like this. Yeah.

0: All right. Shamar Allen.
1: Thank
0: DJ
1: you.
0: DJ Polo, Ratchet Jazz, right here at WWOZ, performing live at the GMA Allen Prima Foundation studio, performance studio here at WWOZ on the fifth floor of the Jack's Brewery. Thank you so much for that amazing performance.
1: Thank you.
0: And we are looking forward to seeing you Saturday afternoon, Saturday evening at the Ratchet Jazz Festival. Again, music, comedy, and culture, June 13th at the Broadside. It's going to be featuring yourself, of course, Cyril Neville, Roy Anthony, Kermit Ruffins, and so many more. It's going to be a comedy, music, and culture. 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
1: Thank you.
0: Thank you so much.
1: Thank you for having me. Thank you.
0: All right, y'all. 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This is the New Orleans Music Show with your host, Michael Domenici. And as promised, we're going to get into some music from Erica Falls. Here she is singing with Galactic.

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1: Shake it, shake it for your hood if it's all good. 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
1: 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Beatles cover there from Dash Rip Rock off their brand new recording. That was Mean Mr. Mustard. Slim Harpo before that, but I've Got Love If You Want It. Joe Ducktail Clay with In the Night. Jesse Hill with Whip It On Me. The Box Tops featuring a very young Alex Chilton, still in his teens, doing Little Latin Loopy Loo. A lot of tongue twisters in that last set. Big Frida with Turn the Beat Up. And we heard Magnetic Ear kicking off that last set with a take on Nirvana's In Bloom from a recording called Aliens of Extraordinary Ability. We also heard from Galactic with Erica Falls doing Bob Dylan's Like a Rolling Stone. It's time for the Live Wire to let you know what's happening, when and where in the great city of New Orleans this very evening. Here is The Lonely Bull, the Tijuana Brass Band. Tijuana Brass Band from Herb Alpert, of course. And this features the one and only Earl Palmer on the drums.

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The Maple Leaf has Booker and Beyond, the Professor Tim Piano Series featuring Joe Ashler at 6:30, the Johnny Vodakovich Trio featuring Steve Masikowski and Joe Ashler at 8. Mitzi the Lane's Rock and Bowl hosts Nathan and the Zydeco Cha-Chas at 8. OK Bar presents Dumpster plus Laughing Raccoon starting at 8. 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Saturn Bar has Lyle Hutchins, Mae Magdalene, and Lydia DePaul starting at 9. 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Snug Harbor features the Noah Young Quartet for two shows at 7:30 and 9:30. Spotted Cat welcomes Miss Sophie Lee at 6, Jumbo Shrimp Jazz Band at 10. St. Luke's Episcopal Church hosts Music of Here and There featuring Louis Michaud and Layla McCalla at 6. Three Marie's Jazz Club at the Omni Royal Orleans has Rick Fletcher at 7. Three Muses has Ryan Robertson at 6, Cry Babies at 9. 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And Vaughn's Lounge presents Corey Henry and the Treme Funk Tet at 10:30. 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

Wow, that really blew me away. Guitar Slim, with that incredible sound he gets. It's like a guitar gust streak. Trouble Don't Last. John Mooney before that, with Late Last Night, right here on the New Orleans Music Show with your host, Michael Dominici, right here on WWOZ. And before that, got some calls on that one. I was three, now four. James Singleton in tow with different variations in that band. But in that case, you heard Charlie Miller and Jeff Boudreau. That's called Switchin' Mamas. And before that, we heard from Herb Albert and the Tijuana Brass Band with the great Earl Palmer on the drums. It's amazing how many songs and people that he recorded with over the course of his incredible career, Earl Palmer. Up next, let's see what we're going to do. How about some Eddie Bowe with the Hoodoo Kings? This features Rockin' Tabby Thomas and Rafe O'Neal, Baton Rouge Cats. This one is his take on I Need Your Love So Bad.

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great Ellis Marsalis, right here at WWOZ, the New Orleans Music Show, with your host Michael Dominici, the very thought of you. And from his recording, New Orleans Heat, we heard Albert King doing his lovely take on that tune. And we also heard from the Hoodoo Kings, featuring Eddie Bo on the vocals. I Need Your Love So Bad. Guitarist Slim before that. Hope you've been enjoying the music this afternoon. A little less than 30 minutes left, and DJ Giant's going to come in and do his thing. A gorgeous day here in New Orleans. Hope you get enjoy the outdoors before it gets too crazy hot. Up next, I'm going to throw you a big curveball, because I still don't know if it's true or not, but according to Wikipedia, this gentleman hails from a little bit west of here. One of the greatest crooners, singers that ever lived. He played with Dizzy Gillespie back in the heyday. And apparently he's from Houma, Louisiana. So let's listen to the great Johnny Hartman.

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You

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My name is Cassandra Wilson, and you know, whenever I take a drive down 55 from Jackson, Mississippi, and I end up in the Crescent, I turn my dial to WWOZ 90.7 FM in New Orleans.

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1: Great music there from Cassandra Wilson, featuring her guest Angélique Kidjo, one of the greatest vocalists in the world. Voodoo from her amazing recording, Traveling Miles. And before that, we heard some great music from Leila Makala, and that was Dodonin from Breaking Their Thermometer. We also heard Leila with Joy Clark, Lily Lewis, and Cassie Francion Watson with Freedom is a Constant Struggle. And let's see, we also heard Can't Have the Sun Without the Heat from Leila. That's her latest effort. And we also heard from the Preservation Hall Jazz Band, also featuring the incredible Angélique Kidjo. And time for us to get on out of here. I want to thank Shamar Allen for his live performance here. If you didn't get to see it or hear it, we archived the show for 2 weeks, so you could check that out at wwoz.org. You could check out the live performance on our channels, WWOZ, and also Facebook, and that's going to do it. We have one more tune for you. We're going to do some back-to-back Dr. John. This is Sweet Home New Orleans, Dr. John. We surely and sorely miss.

All right, y'all. It is 2:01 in the Crescent City. That means it's 1:01 somewhere. Well, yeah, BTO, put up the one. My name is Soul Stew. We just heard one from Dr. John doing Sweet Home New Orleans. That's where I'm sitting right now in this DJ chair live on WWOZ 90.7 FM New Orleans at the top of the Jack's Brewery overlooking the mighty Mississippi River from our Hellas Foundation studio. I'll be with you till 4 p.m. and I'm going to kick things off with something by the great Otis Rush. Here's a live one and it's called Please Love Me. Right here, 90.7 FM, New Orleans, with your boy, Soul Stew.

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That was Otis Taylor with Nasty Letter off his album Truth Is Not Fiction. Before that, we heard Mance Lipscomb doing God Moves on the Water, and we kicked things off with Please Love Me by Otis Rush. Next up, we're going to hit you with a live one by Anders Osborne, John Full, and Johnny Sansone. This was recorded live at the 2011 Jazz and Heritage Festival by our friends over at Monk Music. This is Love Is Taking Its Toll with your boy Soul Stew right here on WWOZ 90.7 FM.

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0: 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You got locked and tuned into WWOZ 90.7 FM New Orleans. We just heard from the hard luck guy himself, Muscle Shoals, Alabama's finest, the late, great Eddie Hinton. Hard luck guy. Before that, we had the great J.J. Cale. That was Don't Go to Strangers off his album Naturally. Before that, we had New Orleans' very own The Radiators doing Boomerang off Law of the Fish. Before that, we had a band called The Wandering that was produced by Luther Dickinson and featured Shannon McNally, Valerie June, Amy LeVere, Sade Thomas. And that was them doing the old classic by Kris Kristofferson. Loving Him was easier than anything I'll ever do again. Before that, we had The Wandering doing Waiting on My Wings. I'm sorry, The Wandering. We had The Word before The Wandering doing Waiting on My Wings. I believe that brings us up to speed. Next up, I'm going to hit you with the live wire so you can get out there and support some live local music. Listen, y'all, it's summertime in New Orleans. It's hot. We don't have the influx of visitors like we normally do. So this is when the musicians need you the most, New Orleans. 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
1: 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Maison Bourbon Jazz Club has Danny Rubio and the Catahoula Music Company featuring Jack Pritchett at 8. The Maple Leaf has Booker and Beyond, the Professor Tim Piano Series featuring Joe Ashler at 6:30, the Johnny Vodakovich Trio featuring Steve Mazikowski and Joe Ashler at 8. 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Saturn Bar has Lyle Hutchins, Mae Magdalen, and Lydia DePaul starting at 9. 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Spotted Cat welcomes Miss Sophie Lee at 6, Jumbo Shrimp Jazz Band at 10. St. Luke's Episcopal Church hosts Music of Here and There featuring Louis Michaud and Layla McCalla at 6. Three Marie's Jazz Club at the Omni Royal Orleans has Rick Fletcher at 7. Three Muses has Ryan Robertson at 6, Crybabies at 9. True South features Chris Zanotta at 8. And Vaughn's Lounge presents Corey Henry and the Treme Funk Tet at 10:30. 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

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Meet me in the city.

Yeah, you're right, y'all. That was the great Junior Kimbrough doing Meet Me in the City with the Soul Blues Boys off his album All Night Long. Taking y'all back to the Mississippi Hill Country right there, yawn around Hollis Springs, you know what I'm saying? Before that, we had Hollis Springs' finest, great Big Daddy Burnside. That's right, R.L. Burnside. That was Alice May featuring the great Cedric Burnside on drums and Kenny Brown on guitar off the live album Burnside on Burnside. Before that, we had the great Snooks Eaglin doing Young Boy Blues. I gotta tell y'all a quick story, right? One time, Snooks was playing the square, and his lovely daughter, Carolyn, took me to go meet him because she was a friend, and she knew how much I love Snooks. And as we're going backstage, her contact lens falls out into a pile of pine straw. And I knew if I didn't find that contact for her, she wasn't going to be able to see it, and I wasn't going to be able to meet Snooks. And so the only way I could do it is if I found it. Now, I'm the type of guy who can't even find his keys when they're right in his hand. But somehow, y'all, the spirit guided me. And with the beer in one hand, my other hand, I just went boom and picked up a contact perfectly on the blade of grass or pine straw, unscathed. And she went, oh, Stuart, thank you. Put it back in. She said, come meet Dad. And I went, and I got to meet Snooks, and he's sitting there eating a po' boy. They say, hey, this is Soul Stew. He does a 2-4 slots on OZ a lot. And Snooks went, I listen to you all the time. And that was one of the greatest compliments I ever got in my life, y'all. So long live Snooks Eaglin. Before that, we had Jimi Hendrix doing Crying Blue Rain off his album Valleys of Neptune. Next up, we're going to take it back to Mississippi, down yonder around the Delta, you know, Greenville, Mississippi, with the Tail Dragger from Greenville, Mississippi, T-Model Ford. And listen, y'all, you know, I've been passed over for Grammys. The Pulitzer Committee hasn't reached out to me about any awards. I haven't climbed Mount Everest. I've never been to Spain. I can't say I've seen a Queen in her gosh darn undies, but one thing I have done is I shot Jack Daniels with T-Model Ford more than once. So put that in your pipe, y'all.

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All right, y'all. That was the Iguanas right here on WWOZ 90.7 FM New Orleans. This is Soul Stew. Let's see, before that, we had some stuff by, we had Mr. Hogman Maxie doing Black Knight is Fallen off Angola Prisoner's Blues. That was an old field recording from Angola Prison. And then we also had Lightnin' Hopkins doing Death in the Family. And before that, we had Teen Model Ford doing I Love Me All Night Long. Next up, I want to play a tune by a band I've loved for many years and I've seen many times, especially in this town, and that is the Drive-By Truckers. And I found out that the Drive-By Truckers yesterday celebrated their 30th anniversary. And I'm happy to say I've been seeing that band for about 22 of those 30 years, and I'm glad they're still out there doing it, rocking and rolling for all of us sinners and everyone else. So anyways, in honor of the Truckers' 30th anniversary, I'm going to play Sinkhole. This is in live at the 40 Watt. This is the old classic lineup with Jason Isbell when he was a part of the band. And this is a song called Sinkhole. Long live the Drive-By Truckers, y'all, right here on WWOZ 90.7 FM New Orleans.

0: All right, folks, that was Gregory Lenoir Allman doing the old Bob Dylan tune Going, Going, Gone off Greg's final album, Southern Blood, which is a wonderful record. I miss you, Gregory. I know you're up there with Chank. Tell him his boy Big Easy misses him too, bro. Anyways, my name is Soul Stew, and it's been wonderful to sit here in the DJ chair with y'all, sharing these tunes. And I appreciate folks who called in with kind things to say, and folks who didn't have kind things to say didn't call in. So, yeah, y'all kept that to yourselves, so appreciate that. I'm just kidding, y'all. It was a great time, as always. And, yeah, you know, I'll be popping back up sometime. In the meantime, you know, you find me out in them clubs or out in the streets chasing second lines, all that good stuff. I'll see y'all in the gumbo. Be good to each other. The Soul Stew, I'm out. I'm going to leave you with something by the great Skip James right here on WWOZ 90.7 FM in the 504.
1: We just recently came back from a long tour and Baltimore, and then we came to New York and we served there to Gaslight a couple of weeks. Then we went back up there. I don't know the name of this place, but my manager do. Whatever it was cold up there. I was glad to get back this far this way. And so, whatever your fancy is, I'm just a blues man. And, of course, I play some spiritual as a request. But I'm just a blues fella all the way.

And once again, you're in tune to WWOZ 90.7 FM here in the Crescent City. And hello, once again, my name is Keith, and this is Jazz from Jax right here on a Thursday afternoon. And first of all, thanks Soul Stu for that great set of blues he's setting in today for the blues show. And please stay tuned. I'll be here up until 7 p.m. Yes, indeed. And we just heard something from Alexis Marte, and the tune was entitled Good Night, taken from his CD Mundo. And up next is a little something from Oscar Peterson, along with Roy Hargrove and Ralph Moore, and their rendition of 1010 Deal. And then we'll hear something from John Batiste, What a Wonderful World, and Sullivan Fortner with Southern Nights. And something from brand new from Swinging in New Orleans, T for Two. So stick around, y'all.

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2: 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My name is Keith, and this is Jazz from Jax right here on a Thursday afternoon. And we just heard something brand new from Karen Shirishi, and that was Weather Bird. And we're expecting a new single coming out next week. And when we get it, we'll share that as well. And we also heard New Orleans' own Sullivan Fortner with an Alan Toussaint composition, Southern Nights. And John Batiste, What a Wonderful World, from the CD entitled Hollywood Africans. And up next is something from Gerald Wilson and his orchestra. And this is a piece done in three segments. And we're going to hear the first movement entitled The Diminished Triangle is the name of the piece. And this is the first movement entitled Dorian. So let's check it out. Gerald Wilson and his orchestra.

We'd like you to meet a friend of ours who goes by the name of Killer Joe. Picture a so-called hippie or hip cat standing on a corner in a neatly pressed, double-breasted, form-fitting pinstripe suit. A pair of pointed-toed shoes with bold white stitches around the soles. A black shirt, long white tie. A black pencil mustache. And, of course, a very wide-brimmed black felt hat. Killer Joe always has a pocket full of loot, but only the kind that jingles. You see, he likes to play the horses. He is most certainly a ladies' man. As a matter of fact, he is always willing to accept cash contributions from them for any cause, namely his own. The most important thing about Killer Joe that you have to know is that he's very much against manual labor. Killer Joe.

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2: 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Go! Go by bus, by plane, by car, by train. New York, New York. What they call a something else town. A city of more than 8 million people with a million people passing through every day. Some come just to visit and some come to stay. If you scuffle hard enough and you ain't no dunce, you can always get by in New York City, I heard somebody say once. Yeah, if you can't make it in New York City, man, you can't make it nowhere. So where do people come to scuffle? Right here. Think you can look it? Get to the wicket. Buy you a ticket. Go! New York, New York. A city so nice they had to name it twice. It may seem like a cold town, but man, let me tell you, it's a soul town. And it ain't a bit hard to find someone who's lonesome or forlorn here. But it's like finding a needle in a haystack to find somebody who was born here. New York, New York. A something else town, all right. East side, west side, uptown, downtown. There's one thing all New York City has, and that's jazz. A while ago, there were cats reading while cats played jazz behind them. But it wasn't nothing happening, so the musicians cooked right on like they didn't even mind them. I wrote the shortest jazz poem ever heard. Nothing about hugging, kissing. One word. Listen.

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1: 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Maison Bourbon Jazz Club has Danny Rubio and the Catahoula Music Company featuring Jack Pritchett at 8. The Maple Leaf has Booker and Beyond, the Professor Tim Piano Series featuring Joe Ashler at 6:30, the Johnny Vodakovich Trio featuring Steve Masikowski and Joe Ashler at 8. Mid-Sea The Lions Rock and Bowl hosts Nathan and the Zydeco Cha-Chas at 8. OK Bar presents Dumpster plus Laughing Raccoon starting at 8. Peacock Room of the Kibben Hotel Fontenot welcomes to Lovebirds, Robin Barnes and Pat Casey at 8. Preservation Hall presents the Preservation All-Stars featuring Wendell Brunius at 5, 6:15, 7:30, and 8:45. Saturn Bar has Lyle Hutchins, Mae Magdalene, and Lydia DePaul starting at 9. Siberia has Cardial, The Nancys, and Gackt starting at 9. Snug Harbor features the Noah Young Quartet for two shows at 7:30 and 9:30. Spotted Cat welcomes Miss Sophie Lee at 6, Jumbo Shrimp Jazz Band at 10. St. Luke's Episcopal Church hosts Music of Here and There featuring Louis Michaud and Layla McCalla at 6. Three Marie's Jazz Club at the Omni Royal Orleans has Rick Fletcher at 7. Three Muses has Ryan Robertson at 6, Crybabies at 9. True South features Chris Zanotta at 8. And Vaughn's Lounge presents Corey Henry and the Treme Funktet at 10:30. 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

0: And once again, you're in tune to WWOZ 90.7 FM here in New Orleans. And my name is Keith, and this is Jazz from Jax right here on a Thursday afternoon. And we just heard from Dexter Gordon with Blue Bossa. And before that, we heard George Russell and his orchestra with Manhattan. And Art Farmer and Billy Golson with Killer Joe. And Harold Mayborn with The Chief. At the top of the set, Gerald Wilson and his orchestra with The Diminished Triangle. And that movement was entitled Dorian. And at this time, I'd like to welcome to the studio a very special guest who stopped by to share some great information with us, a really good friend of WWOZ. She's been supporting WOZ since, since she came to the city.
1: Since I got off the boat.
0: Since you got off the boat. Please welcome to the studio,
1: Mikaela.
0: Mikaela.
1: Yes, I know it's hard. 15 years later, Mikaela. That's why they just call me Jazz Muffin. It's.
0: But you're really from
1: Copenhagen.
0: Copenhagen, yes.
1: Mm-hmm. Denmark, yeah.
0: Denmark.
1: Born and raised,
0: yes.
1: And been here since 2011.
0: Yeah, you've been here a while.
1: I have. I was invited to do some gigs because I have an album, Jazz Muffin. That's the name of the album because it's my love for jazz and reggae. It's a ragamuffin. It's one type of reggae, and it just sounded cool.
0: Yeah.
1: And it was really a working title, and then that music got me here.
0: Yeah. Wow.
1: And I fell in love.
0: Now, you come from a musical family?
1: I do. My mother was a jazz singer. My step-grandmother was a jazz singer.
0: Wow.
1: My auntie was a jazz singer. And then I grew up with all, like, Dexter Gordon.
0: Yes.
1: Yeah, I grew up with all those jazz cats
0: jazz
1: and
0: cats.
1: Ladies that settled in Copenhagen.
0: Oh, wow. They would travel.
1: Yeah, and Dexter lived in Copenhagen.
0: Oh, he did, yes. Because he left the U.S. for a while.
1: Yeah, and he had a family then. He was at my mama and dad's house all the time.
0: Oh, my God. Yes.
1: He was a cool cat, for real.
0: The movie, Round Midnight.
1: Yeah.
0: And he played the character in the movie.
1: Yeah, he had some rough corners in his life.
0: Yes.
1: He did. But he was always kind and gracious.
0: Yes.
1: And tall.
0: And tall, yes.
1: Very tall.
0: And could play the saxophone.
1: And you know, Ben Webster had a joke, because Ben Webster lived in Copenhagen too, the King of Tenor.
0: Yes.
1: And then when Dexter came around Montmartre, that was the name of the jazz club, and Dexter stepped up on the bandstand, then Ben, he leaned over to on the side of the stage, he said, "Is Gone with the Wind still running?"
0: Oh.
1: And they were like, "Yeah, okay, I'm going to go out there. I'll at least be able to get Gone with the Wind, last 5 hours, whole lifetime." And he said, "Well, I'll get the other half, and I'll be back when he's done with his solos."
0: Wow, what a great time.
1: Yeah, it was.
0: Yeah.
1: Magic.
0: Now, you come today with some information to share with us?
1: Yes, I come today to tell everybody that we are having a very, very special fundraiser.
0: Yes.
1: I know it's with a D, but I like to just say a fundraiser.
0: Yes.
1: We're having a fundraiser for the Amistad Research Center.
0: Yes, very important.
1: Very important. And this is the world's largest independent collection of African-American archives in the world. And it's here in New Orleans. And they are housed at Tulane University. And it's free and open to the public. So if you want to do research, and it's not just for professors and scholars, it's for everybody.
0: Yes.
1: I know Miss Kathy Hambrick, who unfortunately couldn't be here with us today because she's a very, very busy lady.
0: Yes.
1: You know, she's really encouraging the young people to come and do research. And all you need to do is call them or email them and say, "I would like to know something about ...
0: Right.
1: And then the archivist, they will retrieve it and give it to you.
0: Wow.
1: And then you sit there and take your notes and work on your things. You could be an author, a painter. Maybe you want to do research on
0: genealogy, like family.
1: They do have family records But it's not. It is an archive. It's not specifically for genealogy. But I was there actually for a workshop about genealogy. So the Amistad Research Center is just a super cool place to follow because they'll have all kind of classes and invites that we can participate in. But right now we got to make sure that these highly skilled archivists can stay employed.
0: Yes.
1: So they can protect these archives. And the way we do that is by having a fundraiser.
0: What, so with a D.
1: With a D. With a D or without.
0: Yes.
1: And then Kathy and I, you know, we grown.
0: Yes.
1: So we like albums, vinyls.
0: Vinyl, yes.
1: Old school.
0: It's coming back.
1: It's coming back.
0: It's back.
1: And we started in the fall. This is our third vinyl listening party by public demand because we did our last one in March honoring women in jazz. You know, that was Nancy, Ella, Nina, Sarah, Billy. And then we were like, we'll see you in the fall. And everybody went, no.
0: They wanted another.
1: We need another one.
0: Yes.
1: And then like, well, then let's have a pool party where we dance on the side of the pool. So we are going to be at the Blue Crawfish Boutique Hotel.
0: That's in Treme.
1: That's in Treme.
0: Yes.
1: And it's right on Domain and Treme.
0: Yes.
1: So when you've driven down Claiborne, as everybody has 100 times, I mean, if you're here in New Orleans, then you've seen a long fence with a blue crawfish on it. That's it.
0: That's the hotel, yes.
1: And there we are having, we are honoring Black men in music groups.
0: Oh.
1: So here on this, it says we have Kool and the Gang,
0: yes.
1: LDT, the OJs, the Whispers, the Commodores, the Bar Case, Chocolate Milk,
0: New Orleans,
1: Earth, Wind and Fire, Earth, Wind, New Orleans, I actually got an album. I bought a Chocolate Milk album the other day.
0: Wow.
1: And then an Earth, Wind and Fire, and I'm just so captivated by Earth, Wind, and Fire because I just saw the documentary.
0: Oh, the new documentary, yes.
1: That's on HBO.
0: I heard it was pretty good.
1: It was fantastic. Do you have Earth, Wind, and Fire in here to play? Maybe?
0: I would,
1: no?
0: Yeah, I would have to dig it something
1: You'd
0: up.
1: You'd have to dig something up?
0: We can see.
1: Okay. Do you have any of those?
0: Yes.
1: It could also be any other favorite group of Black men in music that you like.
0: Yes.
1: Because there's a lot. So what we're doing is that we are honoring and remembering amazing musicians, dedicated, excellent musicians that made us dance and made us sing from the top of our lungs.
0: Yes. And we just lost, Peeble Bryson?
1: Yeah.
0: Yeah.
1: Yes.
0: What a great singer.
1: What a fantastic singer. And, you know, African-American men just has, I mean, there's no comparison. I'm sorry. But there is no comparison to the vocals that these men have. I mean, it's so soothing. And because it's summer and it's going to be here in June, Miss Kathy and I, we wanted something that we would dance to. So as it says here, swimwear optional. And then a man with a very good humor. He said, does that mean I can come without anything?
0: Oh,
1: and that's not what it means.
0: Yes.
1: it just means that you can come in your swimwear, but you can also come in your
0: casual
1: shorts.
0: Yes.
1: Casual. It doesn't mean that you come without anything.
0: You got to really explain things to people sometimes.
1: And they got a good sense of humor. So we start. It's June 18th.
0: Yes.
1: That's next Thursday, the day before Juneteenth, and the doors open at 5:30. So it's an early jam. So it's from 5:30 to 8:30. Because, you know, we go to bed early and get up early.
0: And it's for a good cause.
1: It is for the best cause right now in the world is saving Black history.
0: Yes.
1: And Black history is everybody's history. Let's not get it twisted. Black history is American history.
0: Yes.
1: And they also have Indigenous People's Archives. And it was two white women, I believe, that started it. Right, Kathy? And it's just amazing. And it's the most wonderful people working there. And they're so dedicated.
0: Yes.
1: You know, because this is not anything that will disappear in a cloud or in a if something goes boops up there with the satellites or something. These are facts on paper.
0: Yes.
1: right? And there's a lot of photographs.
0: Yes.
1: Which is always inspiring if you're a storyteller or a writer or a filmmaker. And they have a lot of art. And a lot of artists have donated, giving their will.
0: To donate their transcripts and art.
1: And everything to the Amistad. And, of course, Miss Kathy Hambrick, she knows everything about it all. And I'm just here for the money.
0: And, of course, there's the...
1: I mean, for creating, generating the money.
0: Rest, yes.
1: I'm here to generate the money.
0: It's not for you, but...
1: It's not for me at all. There was a gentleman, he said, I can't make it, but here's $25. The ticket price is $25, and the $25 goes uncut to the Amistad Research Center.
0: Yes.
1: And he gave me $25 cash, and I said, thank you, I'll give it to Amistad. He said, well, you know, you can keep it yourself. I'm like, no. No, that's not what we're doing. No.
0: Like
1: no. So you can also donate. If you can't make it and you think it's a lovely thing, then you can go to the Amistad website, and you can also go to saveblackhistory.org, and you can make a donation, any kind of donation.
0: Great.
1: Any kind of donation. It's just $25 to get in for this party, and we are having a DJ, and there's food and drinks and snacks, and the Blue Crawfish Hotel is very, very nice.
0: It's a really nice venue.
1: It is. It's really nice, and they've just made such a good job, and there's a pool.
0: It's a pool, yeah.
1: That has a membership, so people from the neighborhood can
0: come in.
1: And enjoy the pool.
0: Yeah.
1: I'm going to be the hostess party, with the mostest. I will not be in the pool. But I'll be dancing poolside, though.
0: Yes. Well, you have a lot of things to take care of.
1: Yes. Yes. Yes. But we're a good, strong team, you know.
0: Now, you have a social media website where folks can check out what's going on?
1: Yes.
0: Val Rainey?
1: Yes. You can go to saveblackhistory.org,
0: mm-hmm.
1: and if you want to send an email, it's so hard to remember these words and letters. You know, when I listen to the radio, I'm always like, when people say V-R-A-I, and I just go, like, where? So we're going to keep it simple. Saveblackhistory.org.
0: Yes.
1: Saveblackhistory.org.
0: Yes.
1: And that was saveblackhistory.org. We'll take you to the Amistad Research Center's website.
0: Yes.
1: And you can just show up in your casual wear with your comfortable shoes and your dancing feet. And we start at 5:30 on June 18th.
0: And that's next Thursday.
1: And it's next Thursday.
0: Yes.
1: The day before Juneteenth.
0: Oh, yes, yes.
1: Where we all will be celebrating freedom.
0: Yes, yes, yes.
1: Yeah. How you been, Keith?
0: I've been well. I can't complain.
1: That's good.
0: Yes.
1: Won't work anyway.
0: No, nobody listens.
1: It don't help.
0: Nobody listens, yeah.
1: Yeah. It's much better to get in a really good mood by dancing.
0: Yes.
1: And listening to some positive, uplifting music.
0: Now, you're a vocalist as well. Are you playing anywhere soon?
1: No, I'm not.
0: Not at the moment, yeah.
1: Not at the moment. I do some private events, and then
0: yes.
1: I sing on my tours for my visitors. You know,
0: right,
1: I have my little
0: tour
1: company,
0: service, yeah.
1: My tour service, where I specialize in black heritage and jazz. And sometimes we don't have to talk about it. We be singing about it on my tours. Oh, yeah,
0: right.
1: Yeah.
0: I think I saw you in Armstrong Park one time, and y'all were singing.
1: We sing an African song. I sing some Mahalia Jackson.
0: Yes, yes.
1: Everybody sings some Duke Ellington, you know.
0: Yeah.
1: Yeah, because that's it's kind of like church. You got to participate to elevate.
0: Yeah.
1: You know, and that's the same here. We got to keep our spirit up. We got to keep our hope and our focus and our positivity.
0: Yes.
1: So there's only one rule at our vinyl listening parties, is that we don't talk politics.
0: Yes, yes.
1: We don't. This is a break.
0: Yes, yes.
1: This is a break.
0: Yes.
1: A cocktail break and some good food and some good music break and really, really good company.
0: Yes.
1: Yeah, and it is for everybody. And I just want to emphasize, because Ms. Kathy Hambrick said, make sure to share that the Amistad Research Center is truly for everyone.
0: And that's located on the Tulane campus?
1: It's located on the Tulane
0: campus.
1: It's
0: not a part of the university.
1: No, it's not,
0: it's
1: but that's where they live.
0: Yes.
1: And sometimes people, they can get a little shy and think it's just for scholars or professors or people working on PhDs, but it's really not. It's just for the curious people.
0: Yes, yes.
1: That want their facts straight.
0: Yeah, yes.
1: Or maybe just have time and maybe there's a topic that's interesting. And then you email the Amistad and ask if they have anything on this topic. And if they have, they'll show it to you.
0: Yeah, yeah.
1: Hmm?
0: Okay.
1: I hope you come.
0: Yes, it sounds like it's going to be a blast, although I'll be here at the beginning of it.
1: But then you can come when you're done.
0: Yeah.
1: You know, and just, you know, maybe just put your feet in the pool.
0: Yeah.
1: Cool your toes.
0: Just cool, yes.
1: Yeah, and have a little, you know, something cool.
0: Yes, and hopefully they may have crawfish.
1: Yes.
0: Yeah.
1: Well, they do have a tank with blue crawfish in it.
0: Oh, they have some blue crawfish.
1: Live blue crawfish. They do.
0: Well, that's not native of Louisiana. I think they're from somewhere else. I haven't seen a blue one in Louisiana.
1: Really? But aren't they all kind of colors before that? That's because you only see them boiled. Then they red.
0: No, I used to crawfish as a kid.
1: You did?
0: Go and catch them, yeah.
1: And they weren't blue? No.
0: They weren't blue, no. They always was red.
1: I don't know.
0: I think further up north, it depends on the soil.
1: Yeah.
0: That, you know, they get their pigmentation
1: right.
0: from the soil.
1: Right.
0: Yeah.
1: I'm not familiar.
0: Yeah. I don't know.
1: But they got, I've seen some blue crawfish.
0: They have an aquarium, though,
1: yes,
0: with the blue
1: with it.
0: Crawfish.
1: So it's not
0: yes.
1: just talk. They actually yes. do have them. And Mr. Russell and his wife are wonderful people, and they really decorated it. And everything is unique, and not two rooms are the same.
0: Yes.
1: It's a as they call it, a boutique hotel.
0: Yes.
1: Yes. So what are you going to play for us?
0: Well, I found the Earth, Wind, and Fire as you,
1: you
0: exit.
1: Did?
0: So a little exit music.
1: Yes.
0: But we appreciate you for coming in and sharing that great info with us.
1: Thank you.
0: And I'm quite sure it's going to be a really nice event.
1: Yes.
0: And it seems like you're going to be having these on a regular basis.
1: Yes, well, I'm chair for these events, and Mr. Cleave, he is a curator because he has all the albums.
0: Yes.
1: The vinyls, and we'll be having our fourth one in the fall, but I can't reveal what the theme is.
0: Yes.
1: But we will continue because people are really having a good time.
0: Yeah.
1: Oh, and then Miss Kathy Hambrink, she curates the day, so we have the albums on display, the covers.
0: Yes. Yes.
1: So you can see those old covers that you remembered when you were a child.
0: They
1: yes. made great covers. We looked at those covers every time we played an album.
0: I know. That was
1: right?
0: part of the music.
1: That was part of the music. Laying
0: yeah.
1: on the floor, laying
0: yeah.
1: on your stomach, looking at these albums.
0: And the liner notes.
1: And the liner notes.
0: Yes.
1: And the inside liner notes.
0: Yeah.
1: Oh, my God. And sometimes the lyrics and just the pictures.
0: Yes, yes.
1: Right?
0: Yes.
1: And then sometimes some words of wisdom or
0: yes.
1: something fun and
0: yes.
1: hidden messages, I mean, inside the covers.
0: And the artwork.
1: And the artwork.
0: Artwork. Yeah.
1: Like Earth, Wind, and Fire's
0: yeah.
1: artwork. Oh,
0: always
1: my
0: had
1: God.
0: Some kind of meaning. Or
1: with the temples and, and Egyptian
0: yeah.
1: pillars and Osiris
0: yes.
1: and...
0: it was,
1: you know?
0: Yeah, it's just another part of the entertainment.
1: Yeah.
0: yeah.
1: So we're going to have those albums. So
0: cool.
1: So if some of these African-American men groups is something that you like and you don't have those albums anymore, it's okay because you can come to the Blue Crawfish Hotel.
0: That's on June 18th, 5:30 to 8:30 p.m. And that's at 1620 Dumain Street. 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Swimsuits optional, but please wear clothes.
1: Swimwear optional. Yeah.
0: Okay, Mikala.
1: Thank you.
0: Mikala.
1: Yeah, perfect.
0: Yes.
1: Yes. Excellent. It's okay.
0: Thank you again for coming in.
1: And thank you. And, you know, you're one of the first people I met when I got here in 2011.
0: Yeah. Was it?
1: Yeah, because your nephew...
0: Oh, Ephraim.
1: Yes,
0: Ephraim. Yes.
1: He introduced us.
0: Yes, yes.
1: So you're one of my...
0: And that's been what?
1: That's 2011.
0: That was 2011?
1: Mm-hmm.
0: Wow.
1: So it's been a minute. We've
0: it's
1: known each other for a minute. So I really appreciate
0: yeah.
1: you opening up the doors and letting me
0: yes.
1: come in here
0: and
1: for this very, very good course.
0: And thank you for being involved so much with the community and the culture of here in New Orleans. I mean, you just adopted New Orleans as your home, and you really got into the culture. And
1: I have. And
0: contributing.
1: Yes. Well, I do the best I can. I mean, it's fascinating. How can you not? I mean, everybody falls in love with the city. And it's just fascinating. And then I found out that there were some stories that I didn't hear anywhere, and I decided to tell those stories. So that's my tour
0: that's
1: company.
0: Your tour company, yeah.
1: Black Heritage and Jazz Tours, yeah.
0: And then you do the Billie Holiday tribute.
1: And then I have a Billie Holiday Lester Young tribute, yes.
0: Wow. Yeah. You got to do that again soon.
1: I do.
0: Yeah.
1: I do. Well, maybe there's somebody out there like, we would like a Billie Holiday and Lester Young tribute. Then I have that with the best cats in town. All right?
0: Okay, we're going to end out a little something from Earth, Wind, and Fire. This is Eddie Harris' composition. And Eddie Harris was originally from Chicago, and Earth, Wind, and Fire started out in Chicago.
1: Yep, they did.
0: So they did an rendition of a Eddie Harris tune called Spasmodic Movements.
1: Oops.
0: Let's check it out.
1: Sophisticated. Always.

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3: 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My name is Keith, and this is Jazz from Jax on a Thursday afternoon. And before the announcement, we heard from New Orleans' own Lillian Boutte with This Bitter Earth. And we also heard I'm Just a Lucky So-and-So, Miss Jermaine Basil, that was live at the CAC. And Stephanie Jordan, we heard Stormy Weather. And the time right now is 5:48 in the p.m., and I'll be here up until 7 p.m., so I invite you to stay tuned. Up next, we have something new from Lakeisha Benjamin. She has a new CD out, and it's entitled entitled We Dream. And this is a cut featuring New Orleans' own Chief Atunde Ajuan. And the name of the tune is Mi Gente. So let's check it out. And we'll hear also something new from Nicholas Payton and Butcher Brown celebrating 100th centennial birth of John Coltrane with Pursuance. So here's Lakeisha Benjamin. Let's check it out.

And you're in tune to WWOZ 90.7 FM here in New Orleans. And my name is Keith, and this is Jazz from Jax. Yes, indeed. We just heard from Mario Abney. Mario Abney from Chicago was living here in New Orleans for a minute. And the tune, the title cut to the CD entitled Right Now. We also heard from Nicholas Payton and Butcher Brown celebrating the centennial birth of John Coltrane. And we heard their rendition of Pursuance. And at the top of the set, Lakeisha Benjamin. She has a brand new CD out entitled We Dream. And featured on that cut, we heard Chief Ajuan. Yes, indeed. And up next is all the way from Baton Rouge, Louisiana. This is Roland Garin with People Make the World Go Round.

0: What's up, y'all? This is Jonathan Baptiste. 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
1: 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Once again, my name is Keith, and this is Jazz from Jax on a Thursday. And we just heard from Dexter Gordon with a Sonny Rollins composition entitled Doxy. And Eric Dolphy on Green Dolphin Street. We heard from the Marcellus family with Syndrome. And Noel Young from his brand new self-titled CD, Noel, and Fly on the Wall. And we got things started with Roland Garin with People Make the World Go Round. Time right now is 6:40 in the p.m., and I'll be here up until 7 p.m., so we invite you to stay tuned. Up next, Charles Mingus, Goodbye, Pork Pie Hat.

And once again, you're in tune to WWOZ 90.7 FM here in the Crescent City. And my name is Keith, and this is Jazz from Jax. And it's been a pleasure to be with you here once again on a Thursday afternoon. And please stay tuned. Coming up at 7 p.m. is DJ Rockin' Boogie. And he has a whole swagman bag full of great stuff to play tonight. So stay tuned at 7 p.m. We're gonna end tonight with something from Art Blakey and the Jazz Messengers. And here is their version of Moaning.

0: 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The Maple Leaf has Booker and Beyond, the Professor Tim Piano Series featuring Joe Ashler at 6:30. 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OK Bar presents Dumpster plus Laughing Raccoon starting at 8. 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Saturn Bar has Lyle Hutchins, Mae Magdalene, and Lydia DePaul starting at 9. 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Spotted Cat welcomes Miss Sophie Lee at 6, Jumbo Shrimp Jazz Band at 10. St. Luke's Episcopal Church hosts Music of Here and There featuring Louis Michaud and Layla McCalla at 6. Three Marie's Jazz Club at the Omni Royal Orleans has Rick Fletcher at 7. Three Muses has Ryan Robertson at 6, Cry Babies at 9. True South features Chris Zanotta at 8. And Vaughn's Lounge presents Corey Henry and the Treme Funk Tet at 10:30. 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
1: 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This is DJ Swamp Boogie. I'm sitting in tonight for Cousin Dimitri here on the Blues and R&B Show here till 10 p.m. All vinyl sets, blues, soul, and gospel. 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I'm going to start out tonight's program with Elmore James.